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7: In this update, Labor's pledging to put petrol prices under the microscope to give drivers a fair go and to remove barriers to letting independent mechanics work on cars. The Greens say Auckland's Western Line level crossings need to be replaced by tunnels or overbridges to speed up the CRL and make roads safer. It's expected to cost $2.5 billion. 3 people have been injured, 2 critically, in West Auckland's Glendene overnight, reportedly a stabbing. A serious single vehicle crash on Tauranga State Highway 2, Takatimu Drive, means it will still be closed for some time near the Waihi Road on-ramp. And in Marlborough, a person's critically injured after a single vehicle crash that's blocked State Highway 6 at Pelorus Bridge. Wellington's Te Whai complex, housing the School of Dance and Toi Whakaari, has been deemed quake-prone, joining the Opera House, Michael Fowler Centre and Embassy Theatre. The schools are still open. In sport, Roosters lock Victor Radley is crediting a pre-season trip to Papua New Guinea for helping the club win the NRL Premiership. A 17-strong crew of senior players, staff and young playmakers tackled the 96-kilometre Kokoda track. Radley says playing for the bloke beside you was the big lesson from the gruelling trek.
8: You know, the Aussie soldiers always fought in twos. They never fought by themselves, so it was always for the mate beside you, and that's why they won that battle. So that was our theme all year, and do everything for the brother beside you, and we had to do it, and it paid off.
7: Formula One officials have promised answers following the software-plagued Bahrain Grand Prix in Malaysia, which Lewis Hamilton likened to a Lego race after multiple cars endured bugs in their power unit control system. That's sport.
9: And the hits weather for Rotorua, fine this afternoon, 15, the high, still trying to get there, down to 3 overnight, so maybe some frost in the morning, but then a nice fine day and a high of 16. Wednesday though, partly cloudy, there could be some morning showers, but a warm temp of 18.
6: The station that takes you all the way from the 90s. And I don't. Till now. Love. The hits.

This is the Hits Rotorua with Paul. Over the weekend, our Bay of Plenty Steamers played their final game of the NPC. Not the kind of season we wanted, but busy weekend for sport, eh? The Roosters winning the NRL. Liam Lawson looking good again in Formula One. And the Breakers, maybe they might have a good season this year too, eh? Ed Sheeran now, the Hits. I'm gonna

0: Jono, Ben and Megan here with some school holiday tips, keeping you sane and the kids occupied.
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0: That's right. 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

Streaming on our free iHeart app, this is The Hits, 97.5 in Rotorua. It's October 5th today, World Teachers' Day. Over 100 countries observe this around the world, including New Zealand. We'll get the day off today. Shout out to all the teachers who do an amazing job around Rotorua. Enjoy the rest of the holidays. It's The Hits.

0: It's Christina Aguilera on the hits Rotorua with Paul. This week, teaming up with the Sir Howard Morrison Centre and giving you the chance to win tickets to see this guy live. Shay Fu, he is a Kiwi music legend, eh? I've seen him live a number of times now, and the crowd just gets really into it. And if you want to get into it on Saturday, October 17, just text Shay Fu and your name to 4487 and I'll put you in the draw for a double pass. I got doubles to give away all this week. Shay Fu and the Crates. Tickets on sale now through Ticketmaster, Saturday 17th of October. They're not the only ones that are there though. Soul icon Aradna, Betty Ann, iconic voice of Adija Plus, hip hop trailblazer King Kapisi. It is an amazing Kiwi music night out, Saturday, October 17th. Text Shay Fu and your name to 4487. I'll put you in the draw for a double pass. Lil Nas X on the way next with the hits.
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1: 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Love the hits.

0: You're listening to The Hits, Rotorua. Congratulations to local 15-year-old Neksha Pardell from John Paul College. She has just won the year 11 to 13 category of the 2026 Great Talk National Speech Competition. And by winning that, she's received an invitation to join a mock debate at Parliament next week. Brilliant stuff. Good on you, Neksha. Well done. Almost 2 o'clock, Taylor Swift and Daft Punk on the way.
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15: In this update, Auckland police have revealed children were among three people from one family found dead in a home on Papatoetoe's Cambridge Terrace last Thursday. They were a 6-year-old, a 9-year-old and a 40-year-old man. Labor's Consumer Affairs spokesperson says car owners should be able to choose who fixes them. The party wants car makers obliged to give independent mechanics fair access to tools and information needed to fix modern cars. The Greens want level crossings removed from Auckland's Western Rail Line, saying letting the CRL safely run at full capacity has significant benefits. A shipyard and dry dock project for Northland's Marsden Point has passed its fast-track application and will now go before an expert panel. Random ballot parent residence visas are shifting to become mostly queue-based from today, still capped annually at 2,500. That's news. In sport, Formula One's lawmakers have vowed to investigate the latest rain-delayed Grand Prix in Malaysia after multiple cars endured software problems. Gremlins, directly linked to the 50-50 split between combustion and battery power, meant vehicles conked out in the wet. Race winner Max Verstappen was relatively chirpy digesting the chaos.
7: It was because I had to update the software, and then you have to load it into the car. I guess some had some faster laptops than others.
15: Errol Brain has hailed County's Manukau's Ranfurly Shield defence against Hawke's Bay as evidence the provincial game maintains plenty of meaning. The County's Centurion never won the Loggerwood during his playing career, but says the final Shield match of the year showed the famed trophy still holds magic.
0: The Hits, Rotorua weather, staying fine the rest of today. Down to 3 overnight. That means some frosts are possible in the morning, but then a nice fine Tuesday with a high of 16. Wednesday, partly cloudy, could be some morning showers and a high of 18, and then mainly fine on Thursday.
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You're listening to the hits, Rotorua, and we're excited to be a part of the Weep Kids Triathlon Series, which is coming up. Entries are now open, so if you've got kids aged between 6 and 15, why not sign them up for either Mount Maunganui on November 29 or Cambridge on December 6. Triathlon.co.nz for the details.

0: It's the Killers on the Hits Rotorua with Paul. Well, over the last few years, we've had all that scaffolding up around Rotorua Museum, but all the building strengthening and earthquake proofness has been completed. Keys handed back to council. Now they've got to start all that fit out inside. But there's a major change for some of our other Rotorua property owners. New earthquake-prone building laws have been passed by Parliament, and that is expected to see 26 buildings here in Rotorua removed from the risk category. And here's the really big number. The estimated cost of meeting earthquake strengthening requirements across the city could fall from $160 million to $53, saving around $100 million for our local business owners, building owners. We don't know yet exactly which buildings are coming off the register, but council says owners may be able to seek reassessment once the government's new methodology is introduced. So for some owners who have been staring down enormous strengthening bills, that reassessment can't come quick enough. Good progress. See ya, and the exponents on the way.
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1: 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I'll be back tomorrow. 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Blair's in next, filling in for Maddie and PJ. Have a great afternoon. See you tomorrow. Bye-bye.
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21: In this update, Auckland police have named 3 people found dead in a Papatoetoe home last Thursday. A 6 and 9-year-old, Dahlia and Hunter Neville, and 40-year-old Edward Neville. Green Party co-leader Chloe Swarbrick says removing level crossings from Auckland's Western Line should have been part of the CRL deal for safety and to offer a full service. Labor's released its election fiscal plan and says National needs to put its money where its mouth is and release its costings. Labor's also announced a policy to make car makers give independent mechanics fair access to tools and information needed to fix modern cars. Police are hunting a 27-year-old on the run near Coromandel Town with a dog and helicopter assistance, and anyone seeing him should keep away and call 111. That's news. In sport, triumphant Roosters hooker Rhys Robson believes A-League coaching was behind the Sydney club's NRL Premiership title. Robson has played 140 NRL matches for other clubs and 11 State of Origins, but says no one has unlocked his potential like Roosters coach Trent Robinson.
8: To play under a coach like Trent Robinson, that's been the biggest difference this year, mate. To be able to play under him, he's just taken my game to another level. It's been unreal.
21: Six debutants feature in the 23-strong Kangaroo squad that will be captained by Isaiah Yeo at the upcoming Rugby League World Cup. Two of the newbies, Knights centre Bradman Best and Roosters halfback Sam Walker, took part in the NRL Grand Final. That is sport. I'm Raylene Ramsey.
9: Ahead, Tsurutsuru, weather fine and clear. We've got an easterlies and 3, the overnight low. Tomorrow, fine and frosty in the morning. No easterlies in the afternoon, a high of 16. Partly cloudy on Wednesday, chance of a shower, and 18 the high.
16: Adrian Blair here, and for Maddie and PJ during the school holidays, they are both sunning themselves. Not quite. I think, old Peach, she's chasing the kids. And Maddie, he's living the life of a 40-year-old. So happy birthday, Maddie. Enjoy your holidays. But welcome back from your weekends. What a busy weekend we had. We'll debrief the weekend shortly. Lots on the show this afternoon, including the chance for you to win a double pass to the fray. And also, I want to put you in the draw for the Hits boarding call as we celebrate the all-new Sense and Sensibility. That cuticle coming up after 5. Pink on the way and Somber. It is rudimental these days on the Hits.
17: I know you moved on to someone new. Hope life is beautiful. You were the light for me to find my truth. I just want to say thank you.

changed. And I traveled around the world. Think where you living at now. I heard you moved to Austin, got an apartment and settled down. And every once in a while, I start texting, write a paragraph, but then I delete the message. Think about you like a pastime. I could cry you a river, get you baptized. Or I wasn't ready to act right. Used to always think I'd get you back right. They say that things fall apart. We were gonna move to Brooklyn.

You're on the hits with Blair and for Maddie and PJ. These school holidays, and a massive thank you to Chemist Warehouse, the home of big brand fragrances at the lowest prices every day. I actually popped into the Chemist Warehouse the other day. It was just before the weekend, actually. They do have a lot of stuff. There is a lot of stuff in there. There's a lot of stuff. I was looking for this this sinus nasal thing, like a sinus rinse. That's what I was looking for, and it took me quite a while because I was just looking at everything else. Yeah, there's a lot to look at. There's a lot to take in. But actually, just on that, the old sinus thing, there's obviously been a lot of sickness going on. There's a lot of people that have got the flu. Even my wife got sick, and she never, ever gets sick. So that means it's double serious because obviously us guys, we just get sick at the drop of the hat. So anyway, so a lot of people getting sick at the moment. But the reason I think I haven't got it, touch wood, is that I do this sinus rinse. It's where you literally get this little bottle and you put this like kind of saline solution in and you get like boiled water so you don't get, you know, any germs or anything like that. And you literally blow it up one nostril and then you blow it up the other. And it's kind of like getting dumped by the shore break at your local beach. And you're very, very salty afterwards. But I tell you what, I'm not sick. So there you go. My wife wouldn't try it. She wouldn't try it. She wouldn't listen to me. And tell you what, well, she got sick, didn't she? So give that a whirl. But thanks, Chemist Warehouse, you legends. We're talking tradies very shortly with Maddie and PJ. Pink, you in your hand. You're on the hits.

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1: Couldn't go on holiday? 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
2: And if that fails, well, hey, at least we've got the music part sorted.
0: That's right. Keep it locked on here on The Hits.

0: You're on the hits, Blair here, and for Maddie and PJ on your Monday, Somber Undressed, real name Shane Boos, very talented man, returning to New Zealand 27th of April. That's going to be awesome at Spark Arena. 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Actually, recently, this is how good he is, Shane, or Somber. He recently performed a George Michael tribute. This was just over a week ago at the 2026 MTV Video Music Awards in LA. That would be terrifying. I mean, you've got some massive shoes to fill, George Michael. So that just goes to show how amazing Somba is. Looking forward to having you in the country, my friend. Now, Maddie and PJ are away. We've got some best of bits because they got lots of good stuff. Like this particular time when Maddie was getting ready to move to their lifestyle block, but he was having a little bit of trouble finding the right movers.
1: Very exciting in our household because Ryan and I, next month, are moving house.
2: Oh, is there not a better feeling? Oh, that is so exciting.
1: It's an exciting feeling. It's also a scary feeling. There's a lot to organise, obviously. And it's one of these things where I feel like it's just going to creep up on us really fast. Mm.
2: Yeah, there's a lot of admin that goes with it. But for you, how exciting that you're finally returning to your roots. Your country roots. Maddie's going back to the farm.
1: Look, farm is a strong word.
2: But lifestyle block.
1: It's a little bit of land and very excited about it. And I did, when I was a kid, I grew up on a lifestyle block and I always told people I grew up on a farm until I met actual farmers who were like, no.
2: You're having to shut up now.
1: No. A few sheep, a few sheep and some chickens a farm does not make, you know?
2: Do you think you will have animals on the property?
1: Well, maybe. There will be. We haven't quite got that far yet.
2: Okay.
1: But it's exciting. We're going to have to get Beej up because I think I need all
2: our love
1: hiking
2: it. No,
1: gear.
2: We said we're going to do a working BJ and BJ will just come up.
1: Great.
2: And help out for a couple of days.
1: Great.
2: Love it.
1: But in the meantime, yes, lots to organise. I got home the other night and Ryan had already started like packing things up.
2: Yeah. That's good.
1: At first I was like, hang on, is this too early? Because he'd like flipped up our spare bed in the spare bedroom.
2: No, but as you say, it creeps up.
1: Creeps up.
2: And you are so much better to be ahead of the game.
1: I agree. And so I said, hey, I'll take care of the moving. We're going to get like a moving truck in to help us move the stuff.
2: Yeah.
1: So I said, leave it with me. I'll organize it. So I just put a little thing up on my Instagram saying, hey, does anyone know any good moving companies? Because there's so many. And I know there's really good ones, but I also am aware there's probably some not great ones. So I kind of just wanted to get good recommendations from friends, like who have you used and how good were they? And I got some really lovely recommendations and lots of people saying, you should absolutely use these people. They're great. They moved us, blah, blah, blah. And then I got one from a friend being like, I don't know who to use, but I know who not to use.
2: Oh.
1: And then told me about a moving company that they used recently. And I said, what happened? She said, well, first of all, they lost a bed leg. So my bed has been propped up on a can of chickpeas since July. Because one bed leg, that's annoying to have to replace,
2: is
1: right?
2: So niggly.
1: But here's the funnier bit. They ate our leftover pizza from the fridge.
2: See, I mean, I feel like this would happen a lot. Like for tradies, people are working in a home and it's like there probably is stuff that's left out and there might be a bit of temptation. You know, I would say sometimes, not at all times, but like there might be blurry lines, you know?
1: Maybe. But I'm imagining, because you know when you put pizza in the fridge and you go, oh, I can't wait to have this the next day.
2: Yes.
1: And then you open up the fridge going, I'm going to get the pizza. And then you're like, hang on, it's not in there. Oh, wait,
2: that would be devastating.
1: Took the pizza from the fridge.

0: You're on the Hits of Blair and for Maddie and PJ, the school holidays Kōtere Lay Your Heads. They are playing Saturday, the 27th Feb at Electric Avenue. So if you are one of the lucky so-and-sos, they got tickets. I'm very jealous. Yes, that sold out. Well, I'm not surprised. It sold out in minutes, but that's because look how many amazing bands are playing. It's going to be just to see Kings of Leon. I'd love to see them, but all the Kiwi bands that are playing, Calvin Harris, and I can't, and I'm not going to be there. Are you going to be there? Did you get tickets? And if you're in a band and you need, hey, look, I'm just saying, if you need hands, maybe just carrying something in, I can get a hi-vis, I can carry like an extension cord, I can carry the guitar case in, I can tune stuff, I can be your tech. Yeah, just hit me up. I am ready and waiting. Now, Maddie and PJ away, got some best of bits at the moment, and they're talking about when Maddie had to move houses, and they're talking about tradies and the things that they get up to.
1: I am trying to organize a moving company at the moment, and one of my friends said, do not use this company in Auckland because they lost one of my bed legs, so my bed has been propped up against a can of chickpeas, and they ate the leftover pizza out of our fridge.
2: You'd be so devoed if you'd been hanging out for that piece all day. Danny, what happened with you?
3: So just a few years ago, we put a new ensuite into our bedroom and got it all done professionally. But as part of that, you have to get the council in to sign it off and make sure it's all legal. So the guy came around to do that, took a minute, showed him where it was, sort of left him there to do his piece, came back a few minutes later, and he's lying on our bed doing his paperwork. And as you can probably appreciate, it got fairly vocal, as in, what on earth, you know, I won't say what I said, but basically, what are you doing on our bed?
2: Yeah.
3: And he went, what? What's wrong? And I said, get off the bed. And he thought that was fine. I clearly didn't. Yeah.
2: He wasn't under the covers, was he, Danny? Was he lying on the top? He had his head on the pillow?
1: I have a hilarious image of him lying stomach down with his legs up in the air. Yes.
3: Not
2: like
3: too far off.
2: He's doing the daisy chain.
1: Yes, like a teenage girl talking on her phone in the bedroom.
2: Oh, that is so good. Marian, welcome in. How are you?
4: Yeah, good, thanks.
1: What happened?
2: What did a tradie or service person do at your house?
4: No, I wasn't. I was an employer, and I used to make my short-term contract people one day, a couple of days, sign what I called a target clause.
1: What's a target clause?
4: So if they... A target clause. Remember that old TV program, Target?
1: Oh, yes. Oh, yes. Oh, yes. And they'd have the panty sniffers and stuff.
4: That's the one. So if they didn't want to end up on the news, then they had to sign that clause.
1: Brilliant.
2: That's good from smart. You. That's
1: really
2: well
1: smart.
2: Played.
1: Although a bad indictment on society that you have to have a target clause.
2: You shouldn't have to do that in the first place. Pam, hello. Welcome to the show.
5: Hi, how you doing?
2: Very well. What happened with you?
5: Well, we were having our house built and it was at the stage where it was all sealed in, the floor was down, and the builder was between jobs, so we say, and I came home to him building a coffin in our lounge.
1: What?
2: Why?
5: Well, he was building it for a friend whose mum was not dead yet, but that's how he had started off his trade, as a coffin builder.
2: So grim. And like, what do you say when you catch him building a coffin in your house?
5: Yeah, that's not the size of coffee table I want. I know that much.
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0: 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Jono, Ben and Megan on the hits.
1: I parked in a place that I shouldn't be, and I got the teacher on the megaphone going, you cannot park.
2: No.
1: And guess the kicker is, it was my wife, because she was a teacher at the school.
2: Did she not know it was you?
1: You can't park there, because she was doing road patrol as a teacher. I was like, oh no, I'm getting yelled at. And then I was like, it's my wife on a megaphone.
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1: It's kind of amazing how much time, not all of us, but some of us, put into worrying about things that other people will never, ever, ever, ever even notice. To the extent where PJ covered up something with a chopping board. More on that coming up.

0: Teddy Swims, Lose Control. You're on the Hits of Blair, the home of the Hits Boarding Call. We are celebrating the all-new Sense and Sensibility movie by sending you to New England, because it's like a new adaptation of the OG in 1995. So how cool's that? You will win flights, thanks to Air New Zealand and United Airlines, to New York. And then you will hop on a Princess Cruise and cruise New England and Canada for 7 days, and you'll see some incredible sights. There's so many amazing things you're going to see. And we'll even throw in tickets to the movie to get yourself in the draw. Your next cue to call coming up after news and sport at 5 o'clock. Best of Maddie and PJ. Hosting season is here. And when you are hosting, you know, anyone at your house, you want to put your best foot forward and you want to hide all the things that you don't want the world to see.
1: So we had some friends over the other day for a sausage making afternoon, which, you know,
2: your life, honestly,
1: honest, from the city to the country. So my husband BJ recently got a sausage maker, and it's his new favourite thing to do. Any spare time he gets, he's making sauces.
2: Do we like him? Do we like BJ's sausages?
1: Yes, I've got to say, I was actually pleasantly surprised. He's done like a good onion, just basic flavour. Which I must say, I would prefer over a regular sauce from the supermarket.
2: Okay.
1: He's doing good. And so a couple of friends came around the other afternoon to make said sausages. And it wasn't till afterwards when one of our friends was in the kitchen and she was sort of cleaning up one of the boards that had been used outside, because they'd had some chopping boards and whatnot. She cleaned it, dried it, popped it away. Which was so kind. She didn't have to do that. I could have done the cleaning. I walk into the kitchen and I couldn't help but go and get that chopping board and put it in a very specific position on our bench top. She was like, "Oh, is everything okay? Did I put that in the wrong place?" And it was at that point I had to reveal to her that actually there's like this really big watermark on our bench top, which is so hideous, and it's getting worse and worse by the day. There's like quite substantial water damage. But instead of getting it fixed, I just get the chopping board and I pop it on top and cover it up, so when guests come around, they would be none the wiser that we've got quite severe water damage on the top. But I think I felt so bad because she had obviously just gone and put it away, and then all of a sudden I just moved the board.
2: That is so good.
1: Because I couldn't have them saying it. It's just one of those things, and it's so stupid. Like, you know how you really blow up a situation in your head?
2: Yes.
1: You think people are going to notice the things in your house mm-hmm. that, to you, do your head in. They wouldn't even notice,
2: no,
1: right?
2: They wouldn't. No, not at all. But then,
1: but when,
2: 9 times out of 10, they wouldn't notice, but there is the one out of ten chance that they might see the watermark.
1: Right, so I didn't want to risk it. And so I just had to explain my weird habit that I have to carry out when guests come round. No, I'm sorry, I just have to put this board here.
2: So like, here's weirdo Paige, where they're like,
1: back at it again. So it got me thinking, are there things that you cover up when guests come over? Maybe it's something that you know, there's actually something they don't know about you. There's something quite mysterious that you have to hide away. Maybe there's something embarrassing, or maybe there's just something really ugly in your abode that you don't want anyone to see.
2: Our whole office space is meant to be a nice, lovely looking office with a desk and a chair. It is an absolute pigsty. It's a dumping ground for everything we don't have a place for. So anytime someone comes around, we close and lock the office door. Yeah.

0: Well, it's Capaldi. Wish you the best. You're on the hits with Blair and for Maddie and PJ. I have experienced some sunshine in the last couple of days. The good thing with the weather forecast when it comes to spring is that no matter what it says, you can't really rely on it. That can be a bad thing sometimes, but sometimes it can be good. And over the weekend, I experienced the sun and loving that. I'm just so ready for summer. I'm ready for this summer and I'm ready for live music and I'm ready to see the Fray because they are coming to New Zealand. I have a double for you to win today, so more on how you can win that after four. Also, a little Coldplay coming up and a classic from the All-American Rejects.
1: Maddie and PJ on the hits.
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8: In this update, Labor says it wants to make it easier for Kiwis to get fuel deals and is campaigning on making NZTA consider offering surplus land for independent, unmanned petrol stations. It also wants car makers to give mechanics access to data and tools for modern cars so they can service them. The government's allocated $5.7 million from the Regional Infrastructure Fund to help regional airlines with soaring fuel costs. Three vehicles have crashed on North Auckland's Dairy Flat Highway, with injuries suspected. The roads closed between Postman and Horseshoe Bush Roads with diversions. The person has died in a motorcycle crash on Tauranga's Takitimu Drive this morning, which has reopened. Police dogs have helped chase down three Kapiti Coast men accused of trying to steal copper cabling from a development site in Waikanae, finding one hiding in a pond. That's news. In sport, Newcastle captain Kalyn Ponga has been charged by the NRL judiciary for a high tackle in the Knights' one-point loss to the Roosters in the grand final. Ponga can escape with a $1,000 fine with an early guilty plea and will be available for New Zealand selection for the upcoming World Cup. Black Caps all-rounder Michael Bracewell will shift to a casual contract with New Zealand cricket for the 2026-27 season so he can be freed up to pursue an opportunity in the Australian Big Bash League. Fellow Wellingtonian Nick Kelly will replace Bracewell on the central contract list. And blindside flanker Shannon Frizzell's excited about returning to the All Blacks after a three-year absence. That is sport. I'm Raylene Ramsey.
18: Ahead, Suruturu, weather fine and clear. We've got an easterlies and three, the overnight low. Tomorrow, fine and frosty in the morning, no easterlies in the afternoon, a high of 16. Partly cloudy on Wednesday, chance of a shower, and 18 the high.
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0: Afternoon, Blair in for Maddie and PJ for the school holidays. Only 1 week left to go. How are you, mums and dads and grands? Actually, I followed what would have been a gran or a nana today coming into town with a bag seat full of grandkids. I don't know where they're going, but they're having a good time. But thank you for all the helpers. Much appreciated. I have a double pass for you to win today to the fray. Yes, they're coming to New Zealand. I will let you know shortly what question you need to answer to get yourself in the draw. Also, Coldplay coming up and Post Malone. It is Olivia Dean. So easy on the hits.

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1: The Hits welcomes The Fray.
0: I'm very excited about The Fray coming to New Zealand. This is so good. We are so spoilt with regards to all of the amazing international acts that are heading our way. So, very cool. So, The Fray will be here in February. They're going to be performing on the 17th at Event Finder Stadium in Auckland. You can grab your tickets at tickettech.co.nz. Also, special guests, Dashboard Confessional, amazing band. Also, they have a couple of real famous songs, Vindicated from one of the Spider-Man movies, and also a song called Stolen. So it's going to be really good. A lot of people know The Fray from Grey's Anatomy, if you're a big Grey's Anatomy fan. And this song here, How to Save a Life, their biggest song, and it appeared in loads and loads of TV series. So Grey's Anatomy was the most well known. But the question for you today, and this is to put you on the draw to win a double pass to The Fray, is this. I want you to name me the medical TV series. It's actually a comedy, okay? So a comedy medical series, TV series, that How to Save a Life featured in. You can send your answer to 4487 and you are in the draw to win a double pass to The Fray, and I will draw that just before 7 o'clock this afternoon or this evening. So there you go. Best of luck. Maddie and PJ away at the moment. We've got a whole bunch of best of bits and one of my favourite parts of the show, Am I a Weirdo? Because let's be honest, we all kind of are. So yeah, Am I a Weirdo? Not too far away. Coldplay, A Sky Full of Stars on The Hits.

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1: Couldn't go on holiday? 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
2: And if that fails, well, hey, at least we've got the music part sorted.
0: That's right. Keep it locked on here on The Hits.

0: Blake Shelton, Post Malone, Pour Me a Drink here on the Hits with Blair and for Maddie and PJ during these school holidays. Now, Maddie and PJ have this particular part of the show called Am I a Weirdo? And it's very, very, very successful. It's very popular because we all kind of are weirdos. And quite often there's things that we all do and no one ever questions it because no one ever knows. But when it's out in the light of day, you're like, oh, yeah, that is kind of a little weird. Like I've realized, and this is kind of linked to this bit I'm about to play you, I take a lot of photos of a lot of things to remind myself to do things. Or if you go through my photo album on my phone, there's random ass photos of not where I've parked, but that does happen sometimes. But also, like, you know, if you see something in a shop and you're like, oh, I want to remember the price of that, or yeah, I've just got my photo album is just full of these random photos, and I cannot for the life of me remember why I took those photos half the time. Am I a weirdo?
1: Am I a weirdo?
2: Yes, I love this segment because we all are in some way. We all do something where we go, God, I'm such a weirdo for doing that. So this
3: No, quirks, idiosyncrasies, what make us.
2: Exactly. So I need to point this out. This is a judgment-free zone, but we just like to get an official ruling on whether something that someone does, are they unique and alone in doing this, or is this a very normal behaviour or trait that actually lots of people do? And often with this, we find a lot of camaraderie. People go, I totally do that.
3: I love it. This is my first time in the segment today. I'm Brilliant. Very excited. And if you want to get in touch, you can text through 4487 or hit us up on Instagram or Facebook, The Hits Drive with Maddie and PJ. Today's one is me to a T. Hey, Maddie and PJ, this might sound a little unhinged, but I need to know if anyone else does this. Whenever I leave the house, I have to check the front door is locked, which is normal, right? But here's where it gets weird. Even after I've checked it, sometimes twice, I still don't trust myself. So now I take a video of myself locking the door, like actually turning the key, so that later if I start panicking that I didn't lock it, I can just watch the video back and calm down. It's honestly the only way I can relax when I'm out. Please tell me I'm not the only one who does this. Jess.
2: You've turned around before and gone home because you were worried you didn't lock the door.
3: Honestly, it's like you know you've done it and your brain tricks you. It actually tricks you, whether it's your straightener, an iron, and I know a lot of people that are in the same boat. And I have often thought, like, because my mum's even worse than me. She's like, oh, Pud's iron. And we're like halfway to Wellington. She's like, no, I know I did it. I know I did it. I know I did it. I think filming is a brilliant idea. I haven't done it myself, but I actually think that's a genius solution to what is a common problem for many people.
2: See, just I think, weirdo, just do what I do and put it out of your mind, out of sight, out of mind.
3: What, like actually just do what you mean?
2: No, just forget all about it.
3: You can't. No, you cannot. When you start thinking of worst case scenarios, you're thinking of the house burning down or the burglar taking your prized possessions. I think she's genius, not a weirdo.
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0: Ella Langley, Be Her, you're on the hits with Blair and for Maddie and PJ, the school holidays, and a massive thanks to our friends at Chemist Warehouse, the home of big brand fragrances at the lowest prices every day. I have a Ninja Slushie, thanks to Noel Leeming and Shark Ninja, that we are giving away. And if you need anything, honestly, especially heading into to Christmas with regards to big brand TVs, whiteware, computers, smartphones, or anything like that, make sure you pop in and say hi to Noel Leeming. But this Shark Ninja Slushie is amazing, and you can win it by simply rating the hits, just letting us know what you think of the music we play. Simply text music to 4487, I'll fire you a link, or you can head to thehits.co.nz, and that Ninja Slushie machine will be amazing this coming summer. It'll be awesome. Maddie and PJ are away at the moment. They're back after the school holidays. Loads of best bits to play. One of my favourite segments of the show, Am I a Weirdo?
1: Am I a Weirdo?
2: In the meantime, Am I a Weirdo? We got this message from Jess. She said, okay, this might sound a little unhinged, but I need to know if anyone else does this. Whenever I leave the house, I have to check the front door is locked, which is normal, right? But here's where it gets weird. Even after I've checked it sometimes twice, I still don't trust myself. So now I take a video of myself locking the door, like actually physically turning the key, so that later if I start panicking that I didn't lock it, I can just watch the video back and calm down. It is honestly the only way I can relax when I'm out. Please tell me I'm not the only one who does this.
3: Now, I said weirdo, and I said, just put it out of your mind like I do. I was more just kind of actually giving myself a hard time for the fact that I should probably think a little harder.
2: You're a bit too flippant when it comes to security.
3: My husband messaged me because I have been known to accidentally leave the gas on.
2: Matthew. Oh, no. See, my brain tells me I have left the gas on. And I think this is actually such a genius idea. I don't think Jess is a weirdo. But how it works is we need to go to the jury and get your verdict on 0800 The Hits. First of all, we've got Leanne joining the show. Leanne, what are your thoughts?
4: Oh, I think Jess, she's brilliant. It's a very clever idea. I'm actually going to, I don't do it myself, but I am going to do it. Especially, you know, it gives you peace of mind.
3: Yeah, because are you someone that panics during the day where you go, where you sit there and going, didn't I?
4: 100%. And it's like, when I heard, you know, what you were saying about Jess, I was like, oh my gosh, I'm going to do that now.
2: So Leanne, not a weirdo from you, Leanne?
4: Not a weirdo.
2: Okay, Leanne has spoken. On to Deirdre. Hello, Deirdre. What do you reckon?
5: Hello. She's not weirdo at all.
2: Okay, straight out the gates.
3: Are you speaking from experience, Deirdre?
5: When we used to leave for work in the mornings, because everyone would leave the house and we had the slow cooker on, I would take a photo of the slow cooker so I could look back during the day and be like, oh, yes, I put it on the right setting, or I put it on so I didn't waste all the food, or, you know, so it was like going to be okay.
2: Deirdre, how many times did you have to look at the photo to believe it?
5: At least 3 or 4 times during the day.
3: Amazing. Amazing.
2: I love it. All right. So another not a weirdo. All right, let's wrap it up with Natasha on 0800 The Hits. Hello, Natasha. What are your thoughts on Jess?
6: Hi. Definitely not a weirdo.
3: Okay.
2: Oh, 3 from 3, baby.
6: It's a brilliant idea. I would save a lot of second guessing and time wasting.
3: So Jess is on to something. Even people Jess that have never done it are going, I'm changing my ways. I'm doing this from now on.
2: Jess is a trailblazer, and honestly, my phone is now just going to be filled up with videos of the front
3: door,
2: of the stove, of my straightener. I'll be like, PJ, why have you kept all of these, guys? It's for my sanity, okay?
3: Text going, your phone is full up. Why is your phone full up? And you're like, it's got thousands of videos of me locking my front door.
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0: Getting old is kind of an interesting thing because you don't really know how old you're getting until someone reminds you of how old you are. And they normally happen in quite a confronting way. Maddie was confronted with his age recently. More on that coming up on the hits.
23: Now and then I think of when we were together. Like when you said you felt so happy you could die.

0: You're on the hits. We'll play it in for Maddie and PJ, these school holidays. Now, speaking of school, the Sanitarium Weet-Bix Kids Triathlons are rolling out around the country for 2026, 2027. Depending on where you live, they'll be obviously on different dates and times. For all the details, triathlon.co.nz. Entries are now open and it's for kids aged between 6 and 15 years. If your kids have never taken part in any of the Weet-Bix Kids Triathlons, get them involved. It is the most amazing event I think I have ever been to. It's so well organised. More than 500,000 Kiwi kids have taken part, and I think kids just get so much confidence from doing this because it's not about a race or anything like that. It's just about a challenge has been set and they rise to that challenge, and it is amazing, eh? They're absolutely beaming. It's one of the best things I've ever seen for them. So go check it out. All the details at triathlon.co.nz. Now, getting old is always an interesting thing, and to be honest, most of the time you don't really, I don't know, it's not something you think about until you're confronted with it in sometimes quite a public way.
1: I mentioned it earlier in the show that I went out on Saturday night. It was one of those, dare I say it, slightly unexpected nights because we had tickets to a comedy gig, went out with a bunch of friends for dinner first, then went to the comedy gig, and then the gig ended and a few people said, should we go for a drink? Should we just go for a drink? Let's go.
2: Can we just stop here? Don't they end up being the best nights?
1: Yes.
2: Though?
1: Yes. Absolutely. Absolutely. So, because there was, yeah, about six of us that carried on after the comedy gig, and we went for a drink, which turned into a couple of drinks, which turned into
2: 4 a.m.
1: several drinks. Yeah. 4 a.m. finish. 4 a.m.
2: As I said,
1: finish.
2: Do it. Do it while you can. Live it up.
1: Well, this is my question. Should I be doing it, or am I desperately clinging on to my youth, which is very quickly slipping through my fingers? Because
2: oh, lies. Age is merely a number. It's all in the mind, my friend.
1: So get this. I'm at De Klerb on K Road in Auckland, like a very bustling, happening, hip place. And I go to a nightclub and I'm partying on the D floor at the nightclub. And I think, I'm going to go and get myself a drink. So I go to the bar and I'm waiting to be served. And then someone comes up and stands next to me. And I do notice, I think to myself, gosh, this guy looks very young.
2: Were you like, should he be here?
1: Should he be here? Well, yes, he should be because he was 18, so he was legally allowed to be there.
2: Nearly half your age.
1: Paige, I could have been this guy's dad, and this is what happened. He looked at me, and he clocked me, and he said, you're Maddie McLean. And I went, yes, hi, yes, yes, hello.
2: It's me, yep.
1: I said, are you having a good night? He goes, mate, I have to tell you, he said, I grew up watching you. Like, he said, I've watched you ever since I was a toddler. Like, he said, I used to watch you as a toddler with my mum. And like he said, I remember, like, memories of you when I was, like, 3 years old on TV.
2: That is sobering. Did you sober up straight after that?
1: I went, I said, how dare you? I said, leave this club right now. I said, get out.
2: He was like, no, you leave because you're too old to be here.
1: No, I very politely was like, that's so nice. But in my mind, I was like, kill me now. What am I doing here with this 18-year-old who is legally allowed to be clubbing, who used to watch me on TV in diapers? What am I doing?
2: Yeah. Yeah, yeah, his mum would have changed him whilst you were on the TV. Your bum, I mean his bum, sorry.
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2: Let's go, girls.

0: Rosie and Too Sweet, you're on the hits. We'll play it in for Maddie and PJ. The school holidays, one more week of the school holidays left to go. Then the little treats are back at school learning until the final stretch, really. And I know a lot of people heading back into exam time. I've seen you studying over the school holidays, like hot desking. You're studying in at the beach and studying at the malls. You're awesome. Very flexible in how you're studying. But yeah, best of luck, seriously, for your exams. Driving you home, if you're working today, after five, hits boarding call, cue to call. We want to send you on an amazing trip where you get to go on a princess cruise around New England and Canada as we celebrate the new Sense and Sensibility movie. So your cue to call coming up next. Also on the way after five, Teddy Swims and Stella Lefty.
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16: In this update, a thumbs up from a mechanic for Labour's election pledge to make it easier to fix a car. The party wants to introduce a right to repair law requiring car makers to offer the information, software and tools to let local mechanics do repairs. Green Party co-leader Chloe Swarbrick says removing level crossings should have been part of Auckland's CRL deal. The party's announced it would put about $2.5 billion into replacing them along Auckland's western line. The Commerce Commission is asking the High Court to block the top reviews and Auckland Magazine website with accusations they pay for favourable reviews. It alleges the websites approach small and medium-sized businesses and offer to give them favourable ratings and spots in their top 10 lists for money. Three vehicles have crashed on North Auckland's Dairy Flat Highway this afternoon, with critical injuries suspected. That's news. In sport, superstar fullback Kalyn Ponga has been fined for a high shot in the NRL Grand Final, but will be available for a Made in New Zealand call-up. The All Whites are excited to grasp a gauge on their footballing progress. New Zealand meet hosts and world number 17 Japan tonight in the final of their Four Nations tournament. Fullback Ben Old says the Blue Samurai are a technical team who like to dominate possession.
17: So it's going to provide us new challenges, but I feel like if we can play our play style and get results against a top team like Japan, I think that's going to put us in a great position that we can build off.
16: And Nick Kelly's replaced Michael Bracewell on New Zealand Cricket Central contract list so he can play in the Australian Big Bash. That is sport. I'm Raylene Ramsey.
18: Ahead, Turuturu, weather fine and clear. We've got an easterlies and 3, the overnight low. Tomorrow, fine and frosty in the morning. No easterlies in the afternoon, a high of 16. Partly cloudy on Wednesday, chance of a shower, and 18 the high.
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0: How you doing, Blair here, driving you home for a Monday. Maddie and PJ back next week after school holidays. But if you're having massive Maddie and PJ withdrawals, it's okay. It happens. We do have some best of bits for you. Some really good bits coming up this hour, actually. Also, this week, we're giving you the chance to get yourself in the draw for the Hits boarding call as we celebrate the new Sense and Sensibility movie. The prize will fly you to New York, and then we will place you on a large vessel. And you would go on a Princess Cruise of Canada in New England, and the things you will see. 70 Princess Cruise, so good. Massive thanks to United Airlines and also Air New Zealand for getting you to New York. Call me now, 0800 The Hits. First one through in the draw for The Hits boarding call. Take

0: podcast. Hey, yeah, you're on The Hits. We'll play it. And for Maddie and PJ,
1: The Hits Sporting Call to New England.
0: Sivan, how are you?
2: Yeah, really good, thanks.
0: Man, you were so excited when I first spoke to you. You just couldn't believe it.
2: Yeah, good play on the iHeartRadio. I was just calling out at random and just, like, wishing for luck.
0: Nice. Well, congratulations, my friend. You are the first caller through, so you are officially in the draw to fly to New York and go on this amazing princess cruise of New England and Canada as we celebrate.

0: Celebrate the new Sense and Sensibility movie. How cool's that?
1: Wow, that's so exciting. I've never been, so yeah, love the opportunity.
0: Have you been to the States at all, or Canada, or anywhere?
1: Never.
0: Mate, you're going to get. Isn't it crazy when you think about, you know, going to say the States? There's all these famous names like Maine and Vermont and New Hampshire and Massachusetts, Rhode Island. You're going to get to see all those places.
1: No, that would be so amazing. Thank you so much.
0: Good. Never. And what are you doing today? Did you have a good weekend?
1: Yeah, not too bad yet. My daughter started preschool and she got sick, so it wasn't that fun, but, you know.
0: Cool, good. She started preschool and she got sick.
1: Yeah. Yes.
0: on the same day. Nice. Awesome. Good times. It's what being a parent's all about, right?
1: Yeah.
0: The joys. Well, hopefully your name comes out of the hat and you can go on this amazing holiday. Sounds like as a working mum, you probably need a bit of a break, eh?
1: Yeah, totally. Thank you so much.
0: Nice work. Hold there. More chances for you to get yourself in the draw, just like Savan, for this amazing Hits boarding call as we celebrate the new Sense and Sensibility movie. Next shot tomorrow morning at 8 a.m. and then at midday. All Saints on the way. It is Benson Boone, Mr. Electric Blue, right here on the Hits.

0: Benson Boone, Mr. Electric Blue, you're on the hits with Blair and for Maddie and PJ. These school holidays are a very special birth today. Our very own Dame Lisa Carrington and her husband Michael Buck welcomed their brand new baby daughter. That is very, very exciting. So on behalf of all of the Hits team, a massive congratulations to you, Lisa and Michael. It's awesome news. Now, when it comes to heading out, it's definitely when the weather kind of picks up and daylight saving, it's time to, you know, get out there and be hospitable and eat and be merry and go to quiz nights. Maddie McLean, a huge fan of going to quiz nights. But he went to quiz night and had a bit of an issue with the food. Would you do what Maddie and his mates did?
1: I know you said not to, but I went to the quiz night last night.
2: How do you fit it all in?
1: I don't know.
2: Your social calendar gives me anxiety.
1: It was a stupid decision, but I'd said to my friends that I was going to go. And remember last time we went to the quiz night, we won.
2: Oh, that's right.
1: So we got a $150 bar tab. So the chat in the group chat yesterday was, this is perfect. Let's use the bar tab from our win last time tonight. Well, who had the bar tab with them?
2: Maddie McLean.
1: So I felt like I had to go because otherwise I'd be letting down the team who were all very excited to spend the bar tab.
2: Take a photo of the bar tab and they can just use it digitally?
1: Well,
2: technicalities aside,
1: yeah.
2: You just wanted to be there.
1: I did want to be there, but also it was silly because I had a lot to do and obviously an early start this morning.
2: Yeah, and well, nearly missed his flight, so go figure.
1: Tell me about it. Maybe I shouldn't have gone and actually got an earlier night. But anyway, so I went to the quiz night last night and with the $150, there was five of us there and we all thought, this is perfect. We can all get dinner.
2: Yum. Yeah, so what's your pub grub go-to?
1: Well, usually actually it would be a burger, but last night I went the fish and chips.
2: Oh,
1: it was really good.
2: Good call. Do you go battered?
1: It was
2: or
1: battered.
2: Crumbed?
1: It was battered. Yum. Big. It was a really big serving.
2: I had like a wildly thick piece of fish the other day. It really alarmed me.
1: Yeah.
2: It was like a steak.
1: Oh my God.
2: It was like, what is this fish? It really gave me a fright. Anyway, sorry. Possibly. Possibly.
1: So anyway, we're sitting down. We've ordered our meals and mine comes. A couple of the other people's burgers come and the general consensus from the other people that were still waiting was just start, you know?
2: Yep.
1: Food's going to go cold.
2: Don't be polite.
1: Start eating.
2: So, I'm not going to be, don't worry.
1: No, I was like, thank God. So I started digging into my fish and chips. And then after a while, I was like, their meals still haven't come.
2: Oh.
1: And then time went on and time went on and time went on.
2: And you finished it.
1: I'd basically finished mine before theirs arrived.
2: Yeah.
1: They both ordered the sliders. So they were fried chicken sliders. And we ended up having to do the whole, hey, sorry, we're still waiting on some meals. So the person went away and then came back and was like, here they are, and put the sliders down next to them.
2: Yep.
1: Now, my friend dug into one of the sliders and as he was eating it was like, this is not good.
2: Like what was wrong? Like the chicken wasn't cooked?
1: Dry, really dry, kind of like not cold, but not fresh.
2: Oh, like a slider's a funny one though.
1: He made an interesting observation. He goes, I reckon, because they came so quickly after we brought up the fact that they weren't there.
2: Yeah.
1: He was like, these have just been sitting under the warmer for like half an hour.
2: What do you reckon?
1: So they'd kind of gone dry, but were still warm enough because they were sitting under the warmer, but not good.
2: Yeah.
1: So he ate one of the two sliders and was like, oh, I'm not enjoying this. And I said, send it back. Send it back. Like sure, it was the bar tab paid for it,
2: but you still paid for it, yeah.
1: We'd ordered it. It wasn't quite right. Send it back. And he goes, I can't because I've already eaten one. Like, I've eaten a full slider. And I was like, yeah, but it's smallish and there's still a full another slider there. So now I need to know, because I said, send it back, it's fine. He said, I can't send it back. I've already eaten half of the meal. So I want a ruling today. You can text through 4487 or give us a call on 0800 The Hits. Can you send back a meal after you've already eaten half of it?
2: It depends. It depends if it's like, I don't like. No, I feel like in that situation you can't. I feel like you could have a bite, maybe two bites. Although a slider is just a couple of bites, isn't it?
1: Well, it's more like four.
2: Yeah, okay.
1: But still, it's half the meal is gone.
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0: Mr. Noddle, Teddy Swims, you're on the hit to play it in for Maddie and PJ. 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If you've not got your iHeartRadio app, it's free. It's got all our podcasts and replays and various things like that, so make sure you grab it today. Now, The Fray are coming to New Zealand and are going to be performing at Event Finder Stadium in Auckland in February. Very exciting. All the details with regards to tickets at ticketek.co.nz. Every day this week, I've got a double pass for you to win. I've got a question. Today's question, just a bit of context. So, How to Save a Life is The Fray's most famous song, and it was famously in the show Grey's Anatomy. Funny enough, it actually didn't appear on any movie soundtracks, but it appeared on a whole bunch of TV shows. There was a TV show, it was a medical show, and it was a comedy show that also had the song How to Save a Life appear in it. I want you to tell me the name of that show. Send that answer to 4487, and I'll put you in the draw to win that double pass to The Fray. Maddie and PJ are away. We've got a whole bunch of best of bits. This particular bit is about taking back food or returning food at a restaurant that you're not that fond of or happy with. However, some of it's been eaten. What do you do?
1: At what point is too much food on your plate or too little food on your plate to send it back to the kitchen?
2: Yeah, I went out for dinner last night with some friends, and one of my friends ordered two sliders. It arrived really late, and when it finally arrived, it was kind of lukewarm and dry, very dry chicken. And he ate one of the sliders and was not happy with the meal. And I said, well, send it back. And he goes, I can't send it back. I've already eaten half of the meal.
1: See, when you say half of the meal, that sounds like a lot. And traditionally, I would say, oh, that's too much. But I think a slider, maybe it does change the rules a bit, because it feels like it's not much.
2: I'd still argue if you got through half the meal and it wasn't good, and then you weren't being pedantic, but it genuinely there was something wrong with it.
1: You were trying to give it a go.
2: Yeah, and then got through half of it. I mean, you're sending it back anyway, so it's not like they're going to keep the other half. So it doesn't really matter how much you've eaten.
1: Well, Tony's called through. She's an ex-restaurant manager. Tony, what are your thoughts on this?
3: You can absolutely send it back, and I absolutely would have. That chef should not have let that leave his pass if it had been sitting there for quite a while.
2: There we go.
3: Also, you've also got to think about as well, is a bar meal normally consists of meat, fries and salad, correct?
2: Yes. Yep.
3: Half the time you eat your fries and your salad before you get to your meat. And the meat is normally the thing that is not cooked. So there you go. You've eaten half your meal already.
1: Put the nail on the head,
2: that's
1: Tony.
2: Really
1: she
2: smart,
1: knows her
2: Tony.
1: Stuff. She knows her stuff. Also, like food poisoning risk and stuff like that, right? Like if you are eating through chicken, that does seem
2: off.
1: Yeah. Yeah. So, good call from Tony. Jade from the Radpan Mastodon. Oh, actually, we'll get to you in a sec. First, we've got Kim joining us on 0800 The Hits. Kim, what do you think?
4: I think totally send it back if you're not enjoying it, and just be polite about it, and you've got nothing to lose by asking.
2: I think that's exactly it. You don't have to be rude about it.
1: No.
2: You can just say, hey, yeah, it wasn't quite what I was hoping for, and I'm going to send it back.
1: So Bianca texted in and she said, I worked at a famous pizza chain, and if a customer wanted to send something back because it was wrong, they didn't like it, the rule was at least half needed to be left to get a refund or replacement. So that's interesting.
2: There you go. So she said, one slider eaten is totally fine, in my opinion.
1: Right, let's wrap it up. And Masterton, Jade from the Red Pad. I sometimes get coffee from you. How are you?
5: Hi, guys. Did you come and get one, Peach?
1: Oh, I always come get a coffee. And you do those little cinnamon scrolls.
5: Oh, I was like, oh, my God, you've obviously not come to me. But also, I don't, you know, I'm not going to give any hype to, you know, just treat everyone like we are, right?
2: Yeah, you don't need to get...
5: The Red Pad's here for all the norms and the weirdos. And, you know, you're a weirdo. So, like, I wouldn't even notice you. I'm so sorry.
2: She is a weirdo.
1: Jade, what would you do in this situation?
5: Well, honestly, I'm glad you put me last, because you've actually put me on, like, a little bit of a fence here. Because I was like, you know, as myself, I believe, you know, send it back, because I've done, you know, I've been in the industry same way as the other gals, you know, but like, I've never, you know, in that environment, I'm trying to be the most best customer I can, rah de rah, but like, as a service, send it back, because I've had way people be way worse than you.
1: So, yeah, fair enough. Okay, so that is the overall.
2: Yeah.
1: the overall vibe.
2: I do love the New Zealand-ness of that, though, right? It's like, yeah, as a service person, send it back. As a genuine customer, I'm not super sending it back.
1: 100%.
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7: 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And then I was like, it's my wife on a megaphone.
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0: Have you ever been in a position before where you thought you'd do something really nice for someone? You know, you put yourself out, maybe donate some goods, and it all kind of turned pear-shaped, and you sort of go, oh, I thought I was doing the nice thing. Maddie was in this situation not so long ago, and I think it hurt his feelings a little bit. That story coming up shortly. Kings of Leon, use somebody. You're on the hits.

0: Alex Warren, Ordinary, you're on the hits with Blair and for Maddie and PJ, the school holidays. Now, as far as giving goes, Kiwis are amazing at giving. We really are. And long may that tradition last. And the other thing that Kiwis are very good at is giving and not really telling anyone about it. Because I think that's kind of a cool thing, you know, just on the download, you just give, you know, and sort of like, oh, look at me giving, you know, that. And I think Kiwis are genuinely very good at doing that. But every now and again, when you do give, It's funny how things can go a little, well, they can go a little weird. For example, so here I am telling you. So on the weekend, there was a guy at the gas station, and you know when people ask for stuff sometimes, you're like, well, if I can help, you do. There was a guy asking for cash, and I didn't have any on me, but I had my card, and I was like, look, I can, they won't let me get out cash, but do you want something to eat? And he said, yeah, I'll have a pie. I was like, okay, cool, I'll get you a pie. He goes, oh, mince and cheese. I'm like, yeah, I can get you mince and cheese, all good, mate. And then he's like, and sauce. And I was like, oh yeah, I get your sauce. But it was just it was just a bit of a weird moment. Maddie had a moment, similar, I suppose, where he thought he was doing a good thing, but he felt a little rejected.
1: Deep in the house move this week. We officially move on Wednesday.
2: I'm genuinely so excited for you to take a step into rural living.
1: I mean, we say rural living, it's
2: lifestyle property.
1: Lifestyle.
2: But look, it's bigger than where you've been.
1: Yes, yes.
2: How far is your nearest neighbour?
1: We're down like a long driveway with a few houses, so actually very close.
2: Okay, so yeah, it's definitely not a far. But a good driveway.
1: Yeah. Nice. But we are obviously in the middle of packing up our house at the moment, and you know what happens every time you move house? You're like, I'm decluttering. I'm recondoing my house. And so we've both been going through our wardrobes and deciding what clothes we need and what clothes we don't need anymore.
2: Yes.
1: So have a big pile of clothes. And I separated them into two piles. One pile was just like general clothes that are nice enough to donate to like an op shop, but not like, you know, nothing fancy, right?
2: Mm-hmm.
1: And then there was a pile that was slightly nicer that I thought, you know what I'm going to do for the first time ever? I'm going to take it to the fancy op shop where you can actually get a little bit of money.
2: Whenever I've tried to go to the fancy op shop, I get humbled so quickly because my clothes are never nice enough.
1: Okay. Well, I'm glad you say that because I walked in with a big pile of clothes today that I had really carefully thought through. I was like, I love this. This is great. This is so nice. I walked in, I gave them the big pile, and she went, yep, no, yep, no, no, no, yep, no, no, no. And I was like, 80% of them are no's.
2: Meanwhile, you're walking in going, ka-ching, ka-ching, ka-ching, I'm going to make thousands of dollars. So good.
1: I need to know on the text machine 4487, is this just a me and Peach thing, or does this happen to other people as well?
2: Surely everyone gets humbled when they think they can sell off their designer clothes.
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0: Jelly Roll Liar, you're on the Hit to Play. And for Maddie and PJ on your Monday, driving you home. I hope your Monday was all good. To be honest, I do find working in the school holidays a little bit more relaxing. It's kind of good. It's nice. Because obviously there's a lot of people from work away looking after their kids for the school holidays. And I'm not having to do that because my kids are old now. So that's good. I enjoy that. And also traffic is a lot lighter. I always find traffic's a lot lighter. Unless, as I found out last week, if you live in a hot spot like Queenstown or, you know, where everybody takes their kids if they're not going to Fiji or Australia, then we'll be quite busy. Now, after 6 o'clock, the best of bits from Maddie and PJ continue. I got a bit where PJ had a great catch up with Cliff Curtis, as she does. Also, Ella Langley on the way, and I do the draw for the Frey double pass.
1: Maddie and PJ on the Hits.
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6: In this update, Kiwi mechanic company Midas is calling Labor's election promise to make their job easier a win-win. The party wants to introduce a right to repair law, making car makers share information, tools and software needed to fix a car. National's Chris Bishop says he was a bit baffled by the Auckland Mayor's opposition to his party's Mill Road policy. It's promising to put $1.75 billion for the first stage of building South Auckland's Mill Road in Budget 2028. Short-term help for at-risk regional airlines. The government's allocated $5.7 million from the Regional Infrastructure Fund to help with soaring fuel costs. Details have been released about the death of three family members in Auckland's Papatoetoe last Thursday. They were 6-year-old Dahlia Neville, 9-year-old Hunter Neville and 40-year-old Edward Courtney James Neville. That's news. In sport, Roosters grand final hero Mark Nawanga Nitawaze hasn't been able to wrangle a late departure to Japan so he can feature for the Kangaroos at the upcoming Rugby League World Cup. But Australian coach Kevin Walters isn't crestfallen.
7: Mark who? Sorry, I forgot about him already.
6: Jokes aside, Walters says he did try to delay the excitement machine's return to rugby, but to no avail. Nawanga Nitawaze has received the loudest cheers at the Roosters Fan Day, celebrating his two try heroics in the final, with chance of one more year ringing out around the crowd. And Scott Barrett says he's not feeling weird about being back in the All Blacks camp without the captaincy. All he's doing is helping the team in the lead up to Saturday's Bledisloe Cup test. That is sport.
8: Ahead, Tsurutsuru, weather fine and clear. We've got an easterlies and 3, the overnight low. Tomorrow, fine and frosty in the morning. No easterlies in the afternoon, a high of 16. Partly cloudy on Wednesday, chance of a shower, and 18 the high.
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7: Good afternoon / evening. Still, it's saving. It's kind of a bit of a weird one, right? Blair here, and for Maddie and PJ, they're away these school holidays, but they shall return in a week's time, so be good to have them back. So, and just in case you're having some withdrawals, some best of bits coming up, a bit where PJ had a chat with Cliff Curtis, of all people, as PJ does. He just kind of bumps into these people. Over the weekend, a massive weekend of sport with the NRL Grand Final. There was a little bit of F1 action in there. There was some Hilux NPC action. So we've got a bit of a debrief from the weekends on the way. It's Bruno Mars, I Just Might, on the hits.

Rob Thomas Smooth, you're on the hits with Blair and for Maddie and PJ, these school holidays. Social media is amazing. It is incredible where we end up some days, where I end up, the things you're watching, you're like, how did I get here? This is really fascinating. I've watched people build huts. I watch people build huts. I'm like, this is

because you're sitting there the whole time going, what is this guy doing with just a sword and a hut? There's another guy I watch sometimes, and he goes camping in like in roundabouts. Like he's not in New Zealand. He builds little huts and he stays in all these places. Yeah, it's bizarre. Millions and millions of people following. But there's also some great Kiwi content creators as well. I follow a guy, Piador Towing Services. So he's a tow truck operator in Piador, where Alan P's from, in the Waikato. And the really fascinating thing with that is, let's be honest, when it comes to the roads and accidents, we don't have a great track record here in New Zealand. Kiwis are... We're impatient, and we make some pretty foolish decisions on the roads, and obviously the consequences of that can be quite dire. And when you look through the eyes of a tow truck operator, you're like, okay, well, that's what it looks like. Not the human aspect, but just the cars and the situations people get themselves into. But if you're ever curious, go check that out, because it's just a reminder, and quite a confronting reminder, just to take it easy on the roads. I don't want to be your nana. I don't want to be all condescending, but I have seen some pretty crazy stuff in the last few weeks, and I'm thinking, oh gosh, if I didn't say something, I'd kind of feel bad about it. So yeah, do take it easy on the roads. School holidays, kids in the backseat. It's Ella Langley on the Hits.

0: Can't Get You Out of My Head, you're on the hits. Splair here. We are streaming everywhere on iHeartRadio. I'm in for Maddie and PJ. They are back after the school holidays, and we've got some best of bits so you don't have Maddie and PJ withdrawals. This was a really interesting chat. They went on a bit of a tiki tour, a bit of a road trip around the country, and PJ ended up meeting Cliff Curtis.
1: So there's been a bit of travel over the last 5 days for our show. We've been up and down the country, recreating history, really.
2: I have had so much feedback from people about your audition.
1: Positive?
2: I've had so much feedback about your audition.
1: No, look, so we went back to my primary school, Selwyn High School in Christchurch, basically to recreate the audition, which I did not do well at primary school because I never made it to the chamber choir, and it always stuck with me because I just missed out. So last week, went through that process, sung with the chamber choir. If you missed all of last week's antics, you can go check it out right now up on our Instagram and Facebook page, The Hits Drive with Maddie and PJ. So we were travelling quite a bit, and over the weekend when I was at the airport, because I travel around with my incredible number one crew, my mum, in my 7 month, oh no, now 8 months old Frankie. And we were at the airport getting a much needed caffeinated beverage. And I was ordering it on like a little iPad system because I somehow managed to find my way into the lounge. I've just had a couple of free vouchers. Like,
2: that's so strange.
1: I was so stoked, right? Just found this little
2: voucher. Those vouchers seem to be never-ending when you get into the lounge. It's amazing.
1: And so, the amazing thing in there is you can actually order a coffee on a tablet.
2: Wow.
1: Yeah, I know. So anyway, I was doing that, and I was ordering one for me, ordering one for mum. And I could feel someone in my periphery talking to my baby Frankie because I had her in the front pack with me. And I was like, okay, because it's quite cute. That happens a lot.
2: Totally.
1: When you're walking around with a baby, like, man, they just flirt with people.
2: Babies and dogs. Like, babies and dogs are the best way to strike up conversations with strangers.
1: And they light up a room because they are pure joy and innocence. And so sometimes the people who are taken aback surprise you. You're like, oh, you like babies. Like, you're really engaged here. But I could feel this person looking, and I was like, don't look. But I could really feel that they had a little thing going on, and she was making eye contact, maybe pulling silly faces. He was looking. And then I sort of turned my gaze after I'd ordered my coffee, and I'm like, hang about. Frankie has just sparked up a chat with none other than Kiwi Hollywood heavy hitter Cliff Curtis.
2: Oh.
1: From Once Were Warriors, from Whale Rider, from like Star Wars. He's been in so many films.
2: He's in Avatar. He's in the new Avatar movie.
1: The new Avatar movie. And then I was like, oh no, what do I do? What do I say? So I was like, hi.
2: Oh God, you would have made it so awkward.
1: I know, but I didn't want to make him awkward. So I was like, it doesn't matter that he's a huge Hollywood star. Don't draw attention to it. So I was like, hi. Then he goes, she's holding it. What did he say? He said, like, she's got a very strong gaze.
2: Ooh.
1: But he said it quite profoundly. And I was like, oh, that's so cool. And then I didn't say anything because I didn't want to be like, what projects are you in at the moment? And then that was it. That was kind of it. And he just walked off.
2: I'm amazed you managed to get through there unscathed because I felt like you were about to make that
1: spill the coffee on Cliff.
2: Oh, yeah.
1: I know, but I didn't spill the coffee.
2: Well done.
1: But I walked away from that conversation going, could have done better.
2: You could have got us an exclusive interview with Cliff Curtis. Here you go.
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0: You know how we've all got no money and we haven't had any money for ages? You start finding joy in the simplest things, generally the free things. And, yeah, sometimes that's not a bad way to live. Maddie has found a lot of joy in quite possibly the simplest thing. More on that coming up.

0: Hey, John, Ben and Megan here with some school holiday tips keeping you sane and the kids occupied.
1: Couldn't go on holiday? Well, an affordable solution is take the kids to the airport and they can watch other families go on holiday.
2: And if that fails, well, hey, at least we've got the music part sorted.
0: That's right. Keep it locked on here on The Hits.

0: Ed Sheeran, camera, you're on the hit. Split here, and for Maddie and PJ. You know, times have been tight for quite a while now. It's just not 2026. It's been the 20s. It's been a long time, eh? We've been broke for a long time. And when you're broke all the time, you, I suppose you find joy in other ways. It's the simple things. And sometimes with Maddie, it's the simplest thing.
1: Your Christmas present to me at the end of last year has just been one of the great joys of my life this year.
2: That brings me joy because I'm not often someone who nails a present, but I am really happy. I knew you might get use out of it. I did think you would have actually properly permanently lost it by now, which has surprised me that you've still got it on the bench today.
1: Thank you. You got me a rather large water bottle, and that might seem like a low-level gift and a boring gift. But
2: you drink a lot of fluid.
1: I drink a lot of water. And here's part of the reason for it. Because drinking a lot of water brings me one of the silliest, lowest-level, but most satisfying things I think you can experience in life.
2: Clear pee. Oh, you're so right.
1: Every day that I go to the toilet and I see that clear liquid, it is so stupidly satisfying.
2: What has this show turned into? Seriously. Now, I totally 100% understand it. And I don't do that nearly enough. And I know I need to be better. How many litres do you reckon you're tucking back to get the full clarity?
1: Well, what is this? Is this a litre bottle?
2: That could almost be 2 litres. Yeah. Or is it a litre? Nah, a litre.
1: Maybe a
2: litre. So you reckon one of those, is doing it?
1: One of these gets it to start. It gets me on the journey, but I think I need 2 full bottles before I go, yes.
2: And the thing with you is you're so competitive that it might get slightly clear. You're like, nah, it's got to get fully clear.
1: So, text me to 44870. First of all, if you agree with me, is that one of the most satisfying things you can do?
2: It actually is.
1: Is there something else that is so silly and low level, but you think is super satisfying in life?
2: Like when you pull off the protecting screen from a phone?
1: Oh, yeah. Yeah.
2: That. Sarah, what did you think I was going to say?
3: I don't know. I got scared. You said
2: she's going rogue.
1: No, actually, she's going rogue. Someone else I saw peeling off a sticker, like a sticker on an item that they just bought, and it came off perfectly and cleanly.
2: Oh, what about when you Duracell a book and there's no bubbles?
1: Yes.
2: And you get that clean run. Haven't done it for years, but I remember the feeling vividly.
1: I was going to say, you still Duracelling your books, Paige?
2: No, I haven't done it since I was about 10, but you know.
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0: Avril Lavigne, Complicated. You're on the Hits with Blair and for Matty and PJ these school holidays.
1: The Hits welcomes The Fray.
0: I must be a bit of a magnet for Julie's. Just saying, Julie. Hello, Julie. How are you?
2: Hi, I'm good, thank you.
0: Because I had a Julie last week. My Julie. I think you're my second Julie in 2 weeks. How are we?
2: I'm doing well, thanks. Just getting dinner ready, but yeah,
0: right.
2: Stepped away to take the call.
0: Right, I won't. Are you feeding kids too?
2: No, just the dog.
0: Okay, the dog. I just don't want to get in your way, right? So here's a question. Obviously, The Fray, How to Save a Life, it featured in Grey's Anatomy. The question was, because it features in a whole bunch of other TV shows, could you name the medical comedy TV show that it also featured in?
2: The one that came to mind was Scrubs. That's the only one I'd say was medical and a comedy.
0: Yes, and you would be 100% correct. So there you go. You have won a double pass to go and see The Fray and Dashboard Confessional, 17th Feb, Event Finder Stadium in Auckland. So well done.
2: Oh my God, that's so exciting. Thank you. I mean, I sent in the text and didn't think at all that I'd win. I just figured it'd be fun. So, oh, that's so exciting.
0: Well, that's how it works. You never quite know, right? Have you seen The Fray before? Do you used to listen to them back in the days?
2: No, I do. I love their music. I listened to it when I was going to say a little bit younger, as
0: it's
2: if
0: right.
2: I'm old.
0: But, this is a safe space. We can all say that. That's what we're all. And what about Dashboard Confessional?
2: No, I can't say I've heard of them. But
0: okay.
2: Looking forward to it. Always good to hear some new music.
0: Nice work. Well, congratulations. That double pass all yours. Hold on the line, Julie. I'll grab your details so you can go and feed your dog. What kind of dog have you got, by the way?
2: So it's my partner's dog. It's a Samoyed.
0: Oh, nice. They're pretty.
2: Yeah.
0: They're quite intense dogs, though, aren't they?
2: He's more intense about life than anything I do in life.
0: So
2: amplifies everything.
0: I better not keep you. But hold there anyway. More chances for you to win a double tomorrow, just like Julie. Listen out for all the details from 3. Have a great evening. See you tomorrow.
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5: In this update, petrol prices have hit their highest level since the start of the US-Iran war. Fuel monitoring site Gaspy today shows the average price of 91 unleaded is $3.50.6. The latest increase follows a sustained period where the price of global oil benchmark Brent crude has sat above $100 a barrel. Finance Minister Nicola Willis says she hasn't had advice on how high the price may go.
6: We have had the release of additional oil through the International Energy Agency, and the advice I've received is that the thought there is that that will stop the prices spiralling from here.
5: The government's helping small airlines with rising fuel costs on the condition routes aren't scaled back. They've already been supported with Crown loans, including a $17 million loan for Air Chatham's to refinance debt. Regional Development Minister Shane Jones has today announced $5.7 million in grants. Air Chatham's boss, Dwayne Emeny, says the company's still afloat, but high fuel prices make some routes tough to justify.
7: There are some very marginal ones out there that we're operating. If the fuel continues to stay where it is, we would be at least having to look at our frequencies.
5: A renewed appeal for information about a man and a woman who entered Opotiki's Otara River on Sunday morning as they fled police. Extensive searches of the river and the surrounding areas have come up short. A military expert believes removing US bombers from a British airbase is a victory for the Iranian regime. The Pentagon's pulled out its planes from RAF Fairford after five UK nationals in their mid-20s were arrested nearby about a week ago on suspicion of explosives offences and terrorism. Retired US Colonel Mark Kansian told the BBC it's a strategic blow to the US.
8: Much more difficult to run strikes from the United States than from UK. Round trip from the UK is about 8 hours. From the United States, it's maybe 20 hours.
5: That's news. In sport, Scott Barrett says he's not feeling weird about being back in the All Blacks camp without the captaincy and has promised to do whatever he can to help the team in the lead-up to Saturday's Bledisloe Cup test in Auckland. Superstar fullback Kalyn Ponga has been fined for a high shot in the NRL Grand Final, but will be available for a maiden New Zealand call-up. The All Whites are excited to grasp a gauge on their footballing progress. New Zealand meet hosts and world number 17 Japan tonight in the final of their Four Nations tournament. Fullback Ben Old says the Blue Samurai are a technical team who like to dominate possession.
9: So it's going to provide us new challenges, but I feel like if we can play our play style and get results against a top team like Japan, I think that's going to put us in a great position that we can build off.
5: Nick Kelly has replaced Michael Bracewell on New Zealand cricket's central contract list, so Bracewell can play in the Australian Big Bash League. That's sport. I'm Stuart Willey.
10: Ahead, Tsuru, weather fine and clear. We've got an easterlies and 3, the overnight low. Tomorrow, fine and frosty in the morning. No easterlies in the afternoon, a high of 16. Partly cloudy on Wednesday, chance of a shower, and 18 the high.
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The Hits with Bryn, Monday night. How are you going? I'm back after a few days off sick. Still getting over it too slowly but surely. Thankfully it wasn't that really bad strain of influenza that's been going around.

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1: Oh, I love it. I love the hits.
0: Love the hits.
2: I

0: Hey, John, Ben and Megan here with some school holiday tips keeping you sane and the kids occupied.
1: Couldn't go on holiday? Well, an affordable solution is take the kids to the airport and they can watch other families go on holiday.
2: And if that fails, well, hey, at least we've got the music part sorted.
0: That's right. Keep it locked on here on The Hits.

It is the Hits with Bryn. Not a bad result for Liam Lawson, the latest Formula One race in Malaysia. The Bahrain Grand Prix, which they moved because of the conflict in the Middle East. Liam Lawson came seventh. Max Verstappen won that race. It's the Hits. Can we pretend

0: Gates on Green Day, Boulevard of Broken Dreams, the hits everywhere on iHeartRadio. Have you started watching Florence Pugh's latest TV series, East of Eden? If it looks a bit familiar to you, probably is. It was filmed in New Zealand and visually spectacular. I started watching it on Netflix at the weekend. Basically, New Zealand stands in for California, and I think they've done a great job using our beautiful landscapes to tell this wonderful story, based on the book that came out in the 50s, by the way. Looking forward to watching the rest of that TV series. If you've watched it already, what is your review of it? Big thumbs up. You can text in 4487. Got the Foo Fighters coming up. Lady Gaga next. It is The Hits.
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0: Monday night, you're on the hits with Bryn. One thing I've been trying to eat more of lately is sardines. I've sort of fallen for all of the content creators on TikTok and Instagram claiming sardines is like eating Botox. Apparently, so many people are eating sardines at the moment that supermarkets are running out of them. And maybe you've jumped onto this bandwagon. Are you eating lots of sardines at the moment? Have you noticed any, you know, changes in your face and your skin? Does it look like you've just been eating Botox? Can text me on 4487. Kelly Clarkson coming up, Ed Sheeran next. You're on the hits.
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2: I got rissoles for dinner tonight. 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
6: We're with Nikki Neal from Ray White Real Estate. 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
7: I have indeed, Ed, and it's looking really good out there. So 95 sales for the month, which is fantastic when we think over the last year or so, we've really been averaging in the 80s. So that's nice and strong. The other thing is days on the market is averaging at 55 days. So that's how long it's on average taking you to sell a home. And that's really good as well.
6: Now, Nikki, you've got a couple of buyers who are a little frustrated. They can't find what they're looking for. What exactly are they after?
7: I have indeed. And they've been looking for quite a while now. They're both quite specific. They need 5 bedrooms, big homes, but they want the location to be Springfield, Matapo Heights area, and budget-wise, sort of in the 9s up to the 1.1. So if anyone's thinking of selling something like that, I would love to hear from you.
6: And how can they do that? What's your number?
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15: In this update, petrol prices have bumped to their highest level since the start of the US-Iran war, prompting more inflation fears. Data from price monitoring site Gaspy shows the average price of a litre of unleaded 91 now sitting just over $3.50. Economists say a weak Kiwi dollar and sustained high global oil prices are making a Reserve Bank interest rate hike more likely than not before the election. Talking while Labour says it wants to make it easier for Kiwis to shop around for the best deal on fuel. The party's campaigning on requiring NZTA to consider making surplus land available for independent unmanned petrol stations. It would also apply its price gouging law to wholesale and retail fuel and give independent petrol stations fairer access to wholesale supplies. Consumer Affairs spokesperson Arena Williams says the impact of better competition has been tested.
16: The Commerce Commission has found that where there is an unmanned new petrol station, prices are 3 cents lower of all of the surrounding stations.
15: Green Party co-leader Chloe Swarbrick says removing rail level crossings should have been part of Auckland's CRL deal. The party's announced it would put about $2.5 billion into replacing them along Auckland's western line. Swarbrick says she's spoken to Auckland Mayor Wayne Brown about the desperate need for funding.
17: It's also something which governments have kicked the can down the road on when it came to the funding of the CRL and the lack of thinking about the surrounding infrastructure.
15: The government's backing a push for our first biofactory in Rotorua to turn low-value forestry, agriculture and marine byproducts into high-value ingredients like proteins and resins. It's ring-fencing $15 million via MPI towards a $30 million raise. Andrew Mountbatten Windsor, the King's brother, is reportedly taking legal action against British police over his Epstein Files arrest. A UK newspaper says he's launched a judicial review over search warrants allowing his homes to be raided by Thames Valley Police. The former prince has denied any wrongdoing over his links to Jeffrey Epstein. That's news. In sport, the drums are beating for New Zealand cricket to release full details of the Deloitte report into the options for the future of the country's domestic T20 competition. Northland Cricket Board Chair Derek Slatter says there's a feeling the truth's being hidden, but it's impossible to know given the contents of the report remain secret. All white, Ben Old is relishing the prospect of one of their biggest football matches in recent memory. New Zealand will play hosts Japan in the final of their four-match tournament, with a crowd of over 65,000 expected tonight in Tokyo.
18: I am really, really excited for this game and also very confident that it's going to be a difficult game against this Japan side. They're very strong, but this is why we play football and we're all super excited and motivated.
15: Kick-off tonight at 11:30. That's sport. I'm Stuart Willey.
0: Ahead, Rotorua weather fine and clear. We've got an easterlies and 3 the overnight low. Tomorrow fine and frosty in the morning, no easterlies in the afternoon, a high of 16. Partly cloudy on Wednesday, chance of a shower and 18 the high.
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20: Man, it's been a while.
1: Love.
20: I knew it, I knew you.
1: The Hits.

Maths with Bryn. I've just checked my step counter. I've done 15,000 steps today. Feeling very chuffed about that. Most of that came down to the fact I had to drop my car off for a service, so decided to go walk around town for about 2 hours.

0: Hey, Jono, Ben and Megan here with some school holiday tips keeping you sane and the kids occupied.
1: Couldn't go on holiday? Well, an affordable solution is take the kids to the airport and they can watch other families go on holiday.
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0: That's right. Keep it locked on here on The Hits.

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1: I'm trying to avoid social media at the moment for spoilers. I've just started watching the latest season of Celebrity Traitors, and I feel like there are lots of spoilers online already. Have you started watching it yourself on 3Now? I reckon Richard E. Grant, such a funny man.

0: Big hit, Maroon 5, The Hits Nights with Bryn. You can rate that song and all the songs we play. 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Be completely honest too, because we want to make sure we're playing the best hits just for you. By helping us out, you can be in to win a Ninja Slushy, thanks to Noel Leeming and Shark Ninja. Noel Leeming's massive sellout is on now. 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You can win that brand new Ninja Slushy by rating the hits. 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Got Pearl Jam coming up and a big hit too from Pink plays next. You're on the hits.
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0: Monday night, you're on the Hits with Brin. You can listen everywhere on iHeartRadio. Read a headline this morning that said 1 in 7 Kiwi kids are going without everyday essentials, things like food, uniforms, shoes, stationery, that sort of thing. And so an appeal has launched today, which will see $2 donated to the Salvation Army for every personalised card made for a teacher at Warehouse Stationery. Something fun to do during the school holidays, head into Warehouse Stationery with the kids, get them to make a lovely card for their teacher, and $2 from that will go to the Salvation Army, who are doing lots to support families. Life Hour's coming up. I've got Sabrina Carpenter after 9. You're on the Hits.
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14: In this update, police are probing links to New Zealand of the Fly Dubai pilot accused of a stabbing and hijack attempt on a flight heading for Israel last week. Officers say he spent time here and they're working with other agencies to look into what he got up to. It's been confirmed today he studied at Melbourne's RMIT University for a time. MPs owning their Wellington accommodation will soon have to prove its worth on the rental market before they can pocket an allowance. Some have come under pressure in recent months, claiming full accommodation allowances on Wellington properties with no mortgages. From November 8, the Remuneration Authority says those MPs must get a rental appraisal and can only pocket market rent. Labour leader Chris Hipkins says it's a much-needed change.
15: Giving people an accommodation allowance, even when it's the allowance is more than their actual accommodation expenses, isn't justifiable. So I'm pleased that they have closed that loophole.
14: Researchers are warning tech giants are using the tobacco industry playbook to hold off regulation. Research published in medical journal The Lancet highlights studies linking depression, obesity, smoking and short-sightedness to young people's use of online media. They argue companies try to delay, weaken or shape regulation after evidence has shown their products may harm health. Canterbury University social studies professor Cheryl Brown says a few big players control the market.
16: They're very clever. The major US tech brands are trying to diversify and make it look like it's not them. But if you peel back the layers, you can see that it is.
14: Spain's Prime Minister has just called a snap election amid mass protests over the country's housing crisis. Pedro Sanchez says he wants a bigger majority after his decrees on housing were rejected by Parliament. Tens of thousands of people took to the streets after an 87-year-old woman who couldn't afford a sharp rent increase was evicted. That's news. In sport, the All Whites are excited to grasp a gauge on their footballing progress. New Zealand meet hosts and world number 17 Japan tonight in the final of their Four Nations tournament. The game kicks off at 11:30 with nearly 70,000 fans expected in Tokyo. No odd feelings for former captain Scott Barrett as he steps back into All Blacks camp this week. The lock returns from a back injury for the two Bledisloe Cup tests, having last played in black at the end of last year under axed coach Scott Robertson. Barrett may no longer be captain, but he's happy to do whatever he can for the team.
17: If that's supporting Cody, if that's preparing the team this week, whatever's needed, I'll certainly fill that role. And yeah, I think there's been a lot of water that's gone under the bridge since I was last here, and I'm equally excited to see where this team's shifted to.
14: That's sport. I'm Stuart Willey.
0: Ahead, Tsurutsuru, weather fine and clear. We've got easterlies and 3, the overnight low. Tomorrow, fine and frosty in the morning. No easterlies in the afternoon, a high of 16. Partly cloudy on Wednesday, chance of a shower, and 18 the high.
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getting excited now. Olivia Dean in the country next weekend. She's doing big show, sold-out show at Auckland's Western Springs Bowl, Saturday the 17th of October. Andy Grammer, the hits.

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0: That's right. Keep it locked on here on The Hits.

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But when was the last time you did something nice for yourself? You bought those shoes, got yourself that sweet treat. Treat yourself tonight.

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1: 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All Day is about not forgetting where you come from. No matter where the world takes us, we bring the code.

0: music from Coterie all day. It is the Hits Nights, Bryn with you. To celebrate the new Sense and Sensibility movie, we're sending a lucky listener to New England in America. You and a friend could fly to New York and enjoy a 7-day Princess cruise around Canada and New England. I've been on a Princess cruise before. Absolutely amazing. Every moment designed to make you feel taken care of, leave you with lasting memories. Flights to New York thanks to United Airlines and Air New Zealand. 8 a.m. tomorrow, the next boarding call will play. Hear it, dial 0800 the hits you could get in the draw. The new film based on Austin's beloved Sense and Sensibility, which is out in cinemas October 15, which is next Thursday. I've got Creed coming up, Benny Boone for you next. You're on the hits.
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0: Monday night, the hits with Bryn. You can listen everywhere on iHeartRadio. I've been very spontaneous. I've booked a trip to Sydney for one night only later this month to a concert. Someone I've been dying to see for a very long time, a guy named Hans Zimmer, who is a film composer responsible for a lot of the big movie soundtracks. My absolute favourite song would be this one. From the first Gladiator movie, Now We Are Free, by Hans Zimmer. And this is the song I'm most looking forward to hearing. But he also did the Pirates of the Caribbean soundtrack, which I'm also a big fan of. The Lion King as well. He has been to New Zealand before, but he's not doing it this time around. So I have to go to Sydney to see him, and I can't wait. Got The Fray coming up, and a big song too from Chapel Roan for you after 10. You're on The Hits.
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11: In this update, the bomb squad's been called out to Auckland's Mount Eden tonight. Police say they found a potentially explosive item in a car at around 6:30. A spokesperson says the item was made safe with the help of the NZ Defence Force's Explosive Ordnance Disposal Team. They say inquiries are ongoing. Two people have died after a serious crash at Derry Flat, north of Auckland, this afternoon. Fire and emergency say three people had to be freed from wreckage. One remains in a serious condition in hospital after the crash, involving two cars and a truck at around 2:30. Petrol prices have hit their highest level since the start of the US-Iran war. Fuel monitoring site Gaspy today shows the average price of 91 unleaded is $3.50.6. The latest increase follows a sustained period where the price of global oil benchmark Brent crude has sat above $100 a barrel. Finance Minister Nicola Willis says she hasn't had advice on how high the price may go.
13: We have had the release of additional oil through the International Energy Agency, and the advice I've received is that the thought there is that that will stop the prices spiralling from here.
11: Air Chatham's is welcoming government support, which this time doesn't have to be repaid. Regional Development Minister Shane Jones has today announced another $5.7 million in grants to help small airlines with rising fuel costs. Air Chatham's, which also connects Whanganui and Whakatane with Auckland, is expecting to pocket $1.2 million. CEO Dwayne Emeny says fuel prices have been tough and this will help.
16: The fact that we don't have to pay it back like the rest of the funding support is quite helpful. And now it's on us to make sure we use it wisely.
11: The airline's also taken out a $17 million Crown loan to refinance debt. That's news. In sport, Roosters grand final hero Mark Nwange Nitawase hasn't been able to wangle a late departure to Japan so he can feature for the Kangaroos at the upcoming Rugby League World Cup. But Australian coach Kevin Walters isn't crestfallen.
17: Mark who? Sorry, I forgot about him already.
11: Walters says he did try to delay the excitement machine's return, but to no avail.
17: Mark was fantastic last year for the Kangaroos, but unfortunately his commitment's finished with the NRL midway through the tournament. So he was desperate to play, but we just couldn't sort of make it work.
11: The All Whites are desperately keen to perform well and benchmark themselves against world number 17 Japan in tonight's Kirin Cup final in Yokohama. An accidental leak has prematurely revealed the emblem for the 2032 Brisbane Games. The logo is based around the head of a pink cockatoo for the Olympics and its sulphur-crested relative for the Paralympics. That's sport. I'm Stuart Willie.
0: Ahead, Tsurutsuru weather, fine and clear. We've got an easterlies and 3, the overnight low. Tomorrow, fine and frosty in the morning, no easterlies in the afternoon, a high of 16. Partly cloudy on Wednesday, chance of a shower, and 18 the high.
1: The station that takes you all the way from the 90s till now. I just wanna be here. Love the hits.

You're on the hits. A few dramas in the rain-delayed F1 race in Malaysia this morning. Lewis Hamilton likened it to a Lego race. Apparently, quite a few of the cars endured software problems, and so officials are going to launch an investigation. This is Nelly on the hits.

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2: 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When will they go from here?

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1: You're on the hits. I had to take my car in for a service today, which actually worked in my favour because I've done 15,000 steps today because I ended up just walking around town for 2 hours, which was actually really nice. But one thing I remembered from the last time I took it for a service, they charged me for filling up the windscreen fluid tank, $30 last time. And so I was like, no way, not this time. So I filled it up myself today and I saved $30. What are some other sort of hidden costs that you've found, you know, when you've taken your car in for a service and then you've looked at the report afterwards going, why have I been charged for that? Why did they not ask me about that first? Because, you know, getting a service is quite expensive already and then they start adding in all of these extra things. It's much better to do a lot of those things at home first. You can text in on 4487. Sublime on the way, Ed Sheeran for you next. 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

0: 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Amy Winehouse coming up, Miles Smith after 11. 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
14: In this update, a probe's been launched into time spent in New Zealand by the Omani co-pilot accused of a violent hijack attempt on a flight to Israel. Australian authorities are also investigating his time in that country, reported to be around a decade ago. UAE officials are describing his actions on the Fly Dubai aircraft last week as a terrorist attack. New Zealand First Leader Winston Peters claims Labour's fiscal plan released today doesn't hold up. Labour claims every campaign promise so far is fully costed, including health, with funding helped by the proposed capital gains tax. But it hasn't given costings for restoring pay equity, saying that will be decided in bargaining and paid for from future operating allowances. Winston Peters is insisting Labour's promises have gaping holes.
15: Their chance of turning around the capital gains tax income to help pay for this is going to take 5, 6, 7 years at the very least. And we're talking about the next 3 years.
14: Prisoners will soon have more mental health support as they return to the community. Health New Zealand is establishing a regional reintegration service to help departing inmates access housing, income support and healthcare. The $60 million spend will target Waikato, Bay of Plenty, Lakes, Tairawhiti and Taranaki regions. A push for swift action to roll out grants for at-risk regional airlines. The government's putting up $5.7 million from the Regional Infrastructure Fund for help small airlines pressured by high fuel costs. It's already provided nearly $26 million in loans to date to deal with things like maintenance and debt. Aviation Industry Association CEO Simon Wallace says this money should be dished out and fast.
16: Over the past 12 months, this money hasn't been distributed as quickly as it should have been from the Regional Infrastructure Fund. These airlines need the money and they need it now.
14: That's news. In sport, Darren Baisley wants his All Whites to seal a pretend top spot in a theoretical World Cup group against Japan in Tokyo tonight. While the Kirin Cup is up for grabs, Baisley's looked at the final three games of the four-match Asian Tour as a practice group in the first international window. He believes attending tournaments against top-quality sides with the same mindset will have the All Whites better prepared for the 2030 tournament.
17: China, Panama and this game, a little group stage of a World Cup in those type of environments. A win and a draw gives you 4 points and this is the last group game. So if that was a World Cup, we'd be in a really good position.
14: Kickoff's at 11:30. Isaiah Yeo has revealed he'll delay surgery to captain Australia at the upcoming Rugby League World Cup. The lock is playing with a ruptured pectoral muscle and asked his Penrith club to forgive him for not having the injury seen to straight after the NRL season. That's sport. I'm Stuart Willey.
0: Ahead, Tsurutsuru, weather fine and clear. We've got an easterlies and 3, the overnight low. Tomorrow, fine and frosty in the morning. No easterlies in the afternoon, a high of 16. Partly cloudy on Wednesday, chance of a shower, and 18 the high.
1: 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Love.

It's a show you won't want to miss. Bruno Mars live in Auckland. He's doing three big shows at Eden Park next March. You can grab your tickets from Ticketmaster. The Hits with Bryn, the Red Hot Chili Peppers coming up. One for the Swifties next too, but here is Flo Rida and Sia, the Hits.

0: Hey, John and Ben and Megan here with some school holiday tips keeping you sane and the kids occupied.
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0: That's right. Keep it locked on here on The Hits.

I've jumped on the sardine bandwagon. Lots of content creators claiming that sardines, eating sardines is like eating Botox. So I'm going to try this out. Not a big fan of tinned fish, so don't know how long this will last.

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1: I got a new nickname today. My angel said, D-A-D-A.
2: 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This is our new single, DADA. It's a love letter to our kids. My whole purpose in life is like leading up to being a dad.

0: Drake's Project DADA, that wraps up Monday night with me. It is the Hits with Bryn. I'm out of here, still recovering from my sickness. Thankfully, I didn't catch that awful strain of influenza that's been going around, but we've had a lot of people in our office off sick in the last week or so. How about in your workplace? Is it still going around? Enjoy the rest of your Monday night. We've got Live coming up, big hit from them. Country Hit 2 from Dasher plays next on the Hits. I'll see you tomorrow.
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1: I got rissoles for dinner tonight. 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

0: Jane Austen's England. 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
1: I got rissoles for dinner tonight. Now, are rissoles still a thing? I really feel like rissoles were left behind in the 80s, but here we are.
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1: I got rissoles for dinner tonight. 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
1: In this update,
8: tax is shaping up as a big election battleground, with Labor, the Greens, Opportunity and New Zealand First squaring off in Auckland last night. Greens co-leader Chloe Swarbrick says their wealth tax would address inequality while cutting income tax for 96% of Kiwis.
9: We have the opportunity to invest in some really fundamental things that reduce the cost of living for everybody, like functional renewable energy infrastructure, our hospitals and our schools.
8: And Deborah Russell says Labor plans to use its capital gains tax to fund health.
14: We have very deliberately excluded productive assets, so farms and businesses and the like, which are adding to the economic growth of the country.
8: Four people are on trial in Wellington over the Loafers Lodge fire that killed five people in 2023, accused of failing in their legal duties around fire safety. Surcharges are changing how we pay, with 40% changing their habits to avoid extra fees. Steve Wiggins from Payments NZ says people are watching every dollar they can save.
19: Surcharges have actually overtaken security concerns as the leading reason why people avoid contactless payments, and I thought that was quite a significant shift.
8: And the former Prince Andrew is taking UK police to court over the raids that led to his arrest. He's challenging the warrants used to search his homes, with a private hearing later this week set to decide whether court documents can be made public. In sport, the All Whites have lost the final of their latest football tournament 2-1 to Japan at Yokohama. In a shock finish to the Novak Djokovic-Daniil Medvedev China Open tennis semi-final in Beijing, Medvedev has been disqualified for whacking a ball into the stands after the concession of a point, which hit a spectator in the eye. That's your news feed. I'm Bryn Rutkin. The Hatsurutsuru weather mainly fine today, clouding over tonight. We've got light easterlies, 16 the high, 4 the overnight low. Tomorrow cloudy, few showers developing in the morning with say easterly winds, a high of 19 degrees. Cloudy on Thursday.
3: Jono, Ben and Megan. On the hits.
20: Let's go.
21: Yeah, good morning. Hayley in for Jono, Ben and Megan. They're going to be back next week. Happy Tuesday. It's another Tuesday. If you ask anyone on a Tuesday, hey, what'd you get up to in the weekend? They would have no idea because it is such a distant memory now. We're looking ahead, though. We're going to get you to the next one. It's Ed Sheeran on the hits.

0: He's going to be here March next year doing three shows. It's Bruno Mars on the hits. If you missed it yesterday, there was an article that came out about how to find friendship as an adult. So there's lots of talk these days about the loneliness epidemic, that although we are the most connected that we've ever been in the history, you know, we've got video calls, we've got social media, we've got texting, we've got everything at our fingertips to be able to keep in contact with people, even on the other side of the world. But yet, they estimate a huge percentage of people are lonely. And for the first year, the Google search for how do I make friends as an adult has actually surpassed the amount of people searching on how to find love and how to find a date and things like that. And this article in the Herald that broke it down, you say, gave two things. If you're an adult looking for a friend, first of all, you need to find one. Okay, you need to be out and about or talk to strangers. And then you need to, number one, both like each other. That's kind of a given. And then number two, frequently catch up as much as you can, because it's those frequent little visits, little connections, little pop-ins. That is what is going to get you on track towards an adult friendship, because time is needed. So as many times as you can pop in, give a bag of mandarins, you know, whatever it is, whatever it looks like for you. Frequent, and that you both like each other. Coming up, we've got a great one from Miley Cyrus. I'm also playing moments from the John Ben and Megan Brecky show that you may have missed as well, just keeping the seat warm until they come back. It's the hits.
1: John Ben and Megan. Cheers to Dilma, making the world a better tea.
2: Do trade.
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0: Let's go. You're listening to The Hits. Hope your Tuesday's gone off to a good start. We are 7 days into October, so people doing sober October. I know a few around me. Almost a weekend. How's it going if you're doing it? 4487 on the text. Do you do it every October?

0: It's Miley Cyrus. She is having a great week. She has given us a brand new album, and for the first time in 10 years, she has had this album go to number one, top of the charts. So her last album was Bangers, where she kind of broke out from the Disney image and whatnot and went a little bit rogue with a foam hand on stage. That album went to number one, then she's been in a bit of a dry spell, and now she's back at the top of the charts, which is exciting. Johnny, Ben and Megan, they're back next week, but I want to take you back to a time in the show when they were discussing something. You know when you might be arguing with your spouse, with your partner, and you might outsmart them somehow by using a word that they don't understand? That happened to Ben.
1: Now, you got fired a word in a conversation and you pretended to know what it meant. Is
2: well,
1: that right?
2: Yeah, I thought I did, but I had to, one of those moments I had to Google to double check. I went to netball. Both my daughters played netball over the weekend. And it was actually, they love netball and they've been playing it since they were young. But my daughter, Sienna, my oldest daughter, she was like, going into the game, she's like, this might be my last netball game, which she's like, I love it, but, you know, she has a lot of other interests as well, and, you know, it's hard to fit everything in. So, you know, I thought as a parent, you know, you don't actually know sometimes when it's the last time you watch your kid doing something. So I was like, oh, going into it, I was like, oh, she might play again, but she might not. But he's going into it, I was like, oh, okay.
1: It's like the ANZ Premiership. They might do it, might not.
2: A little bit like that as well.
1: She's looking for a backer, is she seeing it?
2: Such a great sport. But, yeah, she's got a lot of other stuff on, so I understand. And
1: so were you a bit sad?
2: A little bit sad, but then also my wife and I were in the car park. We dropped her off and we're trying to find a park, and my wife decided she wanted to park in the car park by the netball court.
1: Don't do that. It's a nightmare in that car park.
2: And I refuse to do it. I'm like, we don't park here. It takes
1: out on the road.
2: Out on the road. It's just like, walk further, but you don't have to wait in the car park because it's so busy.
1: Because everyone leaves at the same time out of one drive.
2: Yeah, and my wife's a teacher as well. We're having a bit of a debate as well. I was like, it takes an hour to get out of the car park. That's what I said. She went, hyperbole. And I was like, and I had a moment where I was like, I think I know what a hyperbole is.
1: Do I agree with this or disagree with it?
2: Such a hyperbole. And I'm like, what does she mean by that? And I was like, I think it's exaggeration, I think, but I had to double check secretly on my phone and go, is that what she meant by that?
1: I'm double checking secretly now.
0: Hyperbole. It's an exaggeration. Yeah. You live in hyperboles, Ben.
2: She's like, and I was like, afterwards, I wanted to bring back the conversation, go, well, it's quite close to an hour, but I didn't know what to say. It kind of rattled me.
1: Kevin, now I've had 10 minutes to Google.
0: To be honest, when you said it takes an hour, in my mind, I was like, God, you exaggerate.
2: Yeah, that's what she saw. But she just used the technical term for it.
0: Yes.
2: Really threw me off the argument too. Yeah.
1: Reality, it's a 10-minute wait.
2: Feels like an hour.
1: It does feel like an hour. Hyperbole.
0: I'd love doing that in an argument, using words that you know your partner doesn't know.
2: Really rattled me. And I had nothing else to say. Just sat in silence afterwards as we parked in there. And it didn't take an hour to get out. Took a while. Felt like an hour, but it didn't take quite an hour.
1: Someone said dichotomy to me the other day, and that threw me. I had to do it a secret. they're having a real dig.
3: Jono, Ben and Megan. 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
12: In this update, petrol prices have hit their highest level since the US-Iran war began, with 91 averaging $3.50.6 a litre yesterday. Business owners are holding off on hiring and investment until they know what the next government will look like. Cocaine use is surging in New Zealand, with the price of a gram dropping by nearly a third. And the All Whites have lost the final of their latest football tournament at 2-1 to Japan at Yokohama. The Hits Rotorua weather mainly fine today, clouding over tonight. We've got light easterlies, 16 the high, 4 the overnight low. Tomorrow cloudy, few showers developing in the morning with easterly winds, a high of 19 degrees. Cloudy on Thursday.
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0: The Lucky Sausages are away on holiday. They're taking 2 weeks off. Back next week, Hayley here filling in. Big thanks to Dilmah as well, our show sponsor, making the world a better tea. I'm about to go run. I've got two songs to make a Dilmah peppermint tea. It's that.

0: I love this outro. Listen to this. They've got some type of like triangle instrument or something going on. Like little chimes. It's so nice. Ella Langley on the hits. It's Hayley and Ford, John, Ben and Megan. They are back next week after school holidays. And if you have ever tried to recently buy tickets to a concert, you see it's so hard. You can be waiting in the lines forever. We actually answer why you might be having a big issue.
1: Talking earlier, though, about the longest queue that you've waited in. A lot of Kiwis are trying to buy tickets these days. A lot of frustration, people not getting through. Also, when I got to the end of the queue, it's like when it counts down and you're about to get let into the sort of holding area of the lobby, nothing happened. And that was frustrating, too, because you're like, well, I can't refresh. It says don't refresh. But you're just waiting there and the screen is just not.
2: Is it blank?
1: It's not doing it. It hasn't moved forward. The little, you know, the little countdown thing, it's coming down. You know,
2: all the bars.
1: The bars.
2: Yeah.
1: And you're like, I'm there. And then it just, nothing. I don't know. Producer Troy, he was trying to get tickets as well yesterday. Did you have the same thing happen when you finally got through and the little black bar counted all the way down and then it just did nothing?
3: And then it did nothing. And then it held there and you're like, I'm not allowed to refresh. But
1: yeah.
3: I want to refresh.
2: How long does it do nothing for?
1: Well, it felt like a few minutes for me.
3: For me, it stayed like that until I lost patience and gave up.
2: Oh, did you just... Right, because all you can think about is all the other people getting their tickets as you're waiting like a schmuck on this blank screen.
1: I know. Yeah. So we're talking about the longest lines that people have waited in. We've got a great text that came through.
2: Yeah, crazy text. I was waiting to buy tickets for a Korean K-pop group for 3 days.
1: What?
2: 3 days. I had to drive around with my laptop in the car. I had to take my laptop to work and kept checking the line. It's because the scalpers released bots into the queue, and that's why it took so long. But yeah, 3 days. I mean, that is some persistence. Would you have waited 3 days on a screen that said, don't refresh? Would you have done that?
1: Well, no, but if I knew I was going to get through, yeah, I would. But yeah, I would.
2: 3 days. That's like a baby. You're like carrying a child around with you. Like
1: what's the bot thing, though? Producer Troy, you know, you're across the stuff.
3: Well, I just learned about this.
2: You've got glasses on? You've got.
1: Nerd.
3: I'm no expert, but I heard about this yesterday. But people can buy a bot which will hold the place of 1,000 people or computers in the line. It'll basically generate like 1,000 fake computers that
1: really?
3: Will hold 1,000 spots in that line. And then when one of those bots gets to the front of the line, it'll ping you and be like, you're ready. And then I come in as a human and do the are you a human test. And
1: which you found difficult yesterday because it was one I hadn't had before. It
3: it's
1: was
3: a
1: like
3: new one. Lots
1: picking
3: of colours.
1: Shapes in the colours. And it was like, what order are these shapes in the picture?
3: Yes.
1: And it was kind of they're upside down and all sort of blended in.
3: I clicked the smiley face and it was blue and purple with all the colours. And I was like, I can't see it. I'm colourblind.
1: But not a robot, but colourblind.
2: Does that count?
3: Box?
2: Could you tick that?
3: I couldn't tick that.
2: Gee, that's an ultimate hack. How much do you buy? How much for one of these bots?
3: Apparently it's like $30 a month.
1: Oh, geez, I hope that doesn't catch on. Let's not talk about that too much. We don't want that catching on.
2: Well, we're getting agents soon. That's what all the future of shopping is. You're just going to have an agent that'll do it, which is quite nice. Like, all the stress you went through yesterday. Yeah. Imagine not having to deal with that. Some robots.
1: You're like, robot, give me 2 seconds to let me do.
2: Yeah, robot's taking all that on. The robot's staying awake at night.
1: Like, geez, I don't know what to do. Should I refresh? I don't know. Don't refresh.
2: Not my problem. I'm paying you $30 a month.
4: Jono, Ben and Megan. Cheers to Dilma. Better tea.
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5: 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We're also on iHeartRadio as well. The Fray... You know, the massive hit, How to Save a Life, 2005, it was all over the place. They announced recently they are coming to the country February next year with a brand new tour. I want to get you there to the Auckland show. I've got a double pass up for grabs just after 7 o'clock, okay? So keep listening, have the phone ready. It's Red Hot Chili Peppers on the hits.

0: Dua Lipa on the hits. Hayley in for John and Ben and Megan. The crew are back next week. But I want to take you back now to a time in the show when Jono realised he owned something that was getting pretty old. So we started to talk about how long you've actually owned stuff.
1: Now, I mentioned last week that we had to get some new towels from Farmers after many a bleach-based incident. I used bleach recklessly around the household. You know, scattered the towels, the bath towels, covered in bleach. So many of them went out to the garage to be used to, you know, the old towel. They get used
2: rags.
1: For, yeah,
2: rip sort them
1: of,
2: up.
1: Yeah. Towels, they really come in stages, don't they?
3: It's good that you can keep using them, though.
1: Yeah.
2: Yeah.
1: But there's some that have stayed in there, and a couple of towels, I'm like, gee whiz, these are, this is into their 20th year of drying. My body. The if those towels could talk.
3: Yeah.
2: Oh, you have a 20-year-old towel.
1: Yeah, 20
3: years. Like way too long for towels, eh?
1: It's barely holding on to more. I used it this morning. That's what it reminded me about.
2: You see that face that producer Troy's giving you? That's nasty.
3: That is.
2: I didn't know it was going to be your towel.
3: Okay, so I'm just ChatGPT-ing it. 2 to 5 years, they reckon.
2: Yeah, that's
3: 2 to 5 years. Pretty normal for good quality towels.
1: Yeah, this
2: is
1: thing's
2: it exfoliating you. Is it crispy?
1: I feel like it makes me wetter when I when I go to use it. Yuck. It's like repelling the moisture back onto my body. Going, I've retired, bro.
2: I did not know that's what you were using.
1: Yeah, it barely absorbs the moisture anymore. So that might be relegated to a rag. to the rag status. But that is a good innings from a towel.
3: It's a huge innings. Towel never expected to go that long. It's just retire me.
2: Oh my God, throw me out.
3: Yeah.
1: The last 15 years, it's like, I should be on the pension, relaxing instead. I'm all your creases and crevices. And,
2: oh God.
1: Yeah, so I think you'd be hard pressed to find anyone else using a towel into its 20th year. But what's the oldest item you're still using?
2: Well, my husband's still using me.
1: She got that out of the way, so Ben didn't get in there quickly.
2: Yeah. Absolutely.
1: Well played.
2: I've got a pair of nail scissors that I've been using since I was probably 10. So that's like 10
1: years. They're not rusty. All my ones go rusty.
2: No, that's the thing. The handle's broken, but I cannot throw them out because I've tried to replace them and nothing is as good. But I think these were my mum's.
1: I reckon there would be something as good out there. But anyway.
2: No, but I've tried. I've bought multiple. Mm. Nothing's as good. And these were my mum's beforehand. So these are very old nail scissors.
1: Will you hand them down to Aya and they'll pass their way through the generations of nails in your family?
2: I painted on the handle with nail polish and the handle's broken. I don't think they will want them, but man, they're good. I just cannot throw them out.
1: So they were 10, so that's about 52 years those nail clippers have been in service.
3: It's a long time. We're not using it, but it is up in the house. We've got my wife's granddad was an All Black, and he played like 5 tests for the All Blacks, and his jersey, we've got one of his jerseys, and we've got that up. And so that's from 1935.
2: What was his name?
3: It was John Dick was his name, and he played winger for the All Blacks. And it's a literal jersey. Like, it's a woolen jersey that they were playing in. Like, every time I look at it, I'm like, man, technology
1: has moved
3: on.
1: Fabric,
3: it's like, when they talk about
2: wool?
3: The All Blacks. Yeah, it's like, I've never put it on. Obviously, it's in a frame and stuff, but I'm like, that's from 1935. And I'm like, wow.
2: So,
1: they were doing, and they were working jobs as well on farms, and then they're like, and you want us to go and play in wool?
3: You go on a boat for like
1: 9 months.
3: Yeah.
4: Jono, Ben and Megan. 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

0: In this update, New Zealand and Australia are looking into the background of the Fly Dubai co-pilot accused of trying to hijack a flight to Israel after it emerged he'd spent time in both countries. Security expert Will Geddes told Australia's Channel 7 that investigators are piecing together his movements.
1: Backtrack through social media, communications, known associates, people that he mixed with, to try and get a better picture on exactly who he was.
0: Petrol prices have hit their highest level since the Iran-US war began, with 91 averaging $3.50.6 a litre on the Gaspy app yesterday. Finance Minister Nicola Willis says extra oil is being released and should help stop prices spiralling further. Tax was up for debate in Auckland last night, with candidates going back and forth over the best way forward. Opportunities Kule Wong says a land tax would make the system fairer and help the next generation into the housing market.
2: If we don't make some of those hard choices now, my kids will have to make even harder choices in 10 or 20 years' time.
0: But Labor's Deborah Russell says a capital gains tax is a better option.
3: The useful thing about a capital gains tax is that it applies when someone has sold an asset, so they've got money in their back pocket, so they can actually pay the tax.
0: And three men are due in court today after targeting copper at a development site in Waikanae. In sport, the All Whites have lost the final of their latest football tournament 2-1 to Japan at Yokohama. Ben Old scored for New Zealand in the 31st minute. And Daniil Medvedev has been disqualified from his China Open tennis semi-final against Novak Djokovic. That's because he whacked a ball into the stands after the concession of a point, which hit a spectator in the eye. That's your newsfeed, I'm Bryn Rutkin. The Hats Rotorua weather mainly fine today, clouding over tonight. We've got light easterlies, 16 the high, 4 the overnight low. Tomorrow cloudy, few showers developing in the morning with say easterly winds, a high of 19 degrees. Cloudy on Thursday.
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5: On the Hits. They are back next week. Hayley here filling in. I want to get you to the fray when they come here next year, February, for the

0: Olivia Dean on the hits. I am giving away a double pass to see these guys every day this week.
1: The Hits welcomes The Fray.
0: Oh, this would be so nice to go see them. They are coming to the country February next year as part of their Summer of Light tour. And you can go see them at Eventfinder Stadium in Auckland. Maeve, you've got a double pass.
2: Oh my God, thank you so much.
0: There is no problem.
2: So awesome.
0: That is a really nice way to brighten up your hour-long commute.
2: It is, definitely.
0: Oh. Hey, who are you taking with you, Maeve?
2: I'm not so sure. Maybe my dad, he quite likes them.
0: Oh, I love that. Daddy, daughter. Oh, you've just missed Father's Day too, had it been a few weeks earlier.
2: I know. Yeah. Oh, wow.
0: That's all right. Christmas, actually. Hey, Christmas.
2: Oh, that's a good idea.
0: Yep, you can leave us out of it. You can take all the glory for getting those tickets, okay?
2: Perfect. Thank you so much.
0: There is no problem. Just hold there for me. And yeah, if you do want to go check out The Fray, their breakout masterpiece, How to Save a Life, that would just be incredible to see that song live. You can grab tickets and more details, tickertech.co.nz. You're on The Hits.
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1: Start your day funny side up. Jono, Ben and Megan
3: on The Hits.
0: You're on The Hits. We are about 6 days out from term four, kicking off for the school kids on school holiday currently. The seniors, a lot of them aren't going back with full swing exam season now in play. My little boy, little five-year-old, last night though, as he went to bed, he said he misses school, so that's a good place to be. Going into term four.
11: Young lady.

0: It's one of his latest. Teddy Swims on the hits. You know when you have to wake up early, maybe earlier than you're used to. This has been me over the last week or so. And then you get those nightmares where you wake up every hour throughout the night panicking that you have overslept your alarm. I've been doing that, just covering the Brekkie show. But John and Ben and Megan, they were talking about it one time, and Ben had gotten a new alarm clock to try and see if that would work things out.
1: When I first started the breakfast show, I guess you have a lot of concerns about, you know, like sleeping through alarms and stuff. And
2: like also, me this morning.
1: Yeah, well, I mean, it happens. You're getting up early as well, and it's not like the rest of the house are up and about.
3: I think the longer you do this job, the less and less concern you have about it. Your body just wakes up.
1: Yeah, but also, like, also when I wake up in the night as well too, I want to kind of know what the time is as well, because, you know, either is it almost alarm time or is it time to go back to sleep, you know?
2: Absolutely.
3: When was the last time your body just woke up when it wanted to?
1: Well,
2: the weekends.
1: Yeah, but I think it still does that. Oh, do you want to get up now? Sort of thing.
3: And you're like,
1: No, I don't really want to get up at this time of the weekends, and then you can go back to sleep. But it still gives me that little, you should probably be awake around
3: put
1: now.
3: Put it on, coach.
2: When my body wants to and when I want to are two different things.
1: Yeah. So when I first started, I bought a clock, an old style clock radio with big digits as well. That lights up, illuminates half the room, because I don't like, and that bugbear of my wife again, I decided not to put PowerPoint points by the bed, so the no phones.
3: That
1: by
3: is
1: the bed.
3: Crazy,
2: dude! So, I didn't know that you didn't have PowerPoint.
1: So I was like, we don't know, which is good. So when the phone, I don't use my phone in bed. It's away, just tucked in a little ensuite area. And then when the alarm goes off, I have to get up.

0: turn it off because it's like to turn it off. Or,
1: is that your selling point to Amanda? The great thing is we're not on our phones in bed.
0: Yeah, and on a phone, and you have to get up. She's hectic because she's got Siri, so she just yells out, "Siri, stop! Siri, stop!" I didn't know about this until recently because I'm not there. But anyway, so I just have the big whacking great clock radio illuminating the room.
1: Pretty stable, never lets you down.
0: Yeah,
1: and unless it's a power cut.
0: Yeah, so I was like, oh, we're going old school. Don't have an alarm on it, but just have the numbers and the big digital numbers. But it's. I guess after about 5 or 6 years, it's decided not to work. And so it stopped working. And I was like, oh, geez, I kind of miss getting up in the night not knowing what the time is.
2: Is it lit up?
0: You can see it. So I was like, well, I'll go buy another one. And at first I was wanting the big digits so I could see it in the middle of the night.
1: The big digits.
0: And that's why I bought a big size box. I was like, this will be perfect. But it's quite a big clock radio, the new one, but the digits are quite small.
1: Tiny digits.
0: And you know me, my eyesight's good close up, but not as good when it's further away now. So this thing is...
2: size shaming your clock.
0: So this, my clock is small. The digits are small. Megan. And so it's on the other end of the room now, and I wake up in the night now, and it's like doing an eye test at the doctor's every, because I'm like looking at it like, is it a 4, is it a 3, what am I doing? I'm like, oh, why don't I not put plugs beside the bed?
1: That was the point of this whole thing. Loops back around to, I should have put some plugs
0: in. I should have. Like, now I'm getting up, and honestly I'm like, is it a 3, you know, because you're half asleep and your eyes are trying to focus, and you're like, it's little digits, I think it's 220. I'm like, and I know sympathy for my wife because she's
2: disappointed in your clock too.
0: Exactly. There you go.

0: It's Kiwi Music, 6:16. You're on the hits with Hayley. Taylor Swift married footballer Travis Kelce. Their whole wedding has been so secretive. All of the guests must have signed some type of agreement not to say anything. There's been no videos, no photos released. It's all been very hush-hush until Paul McCartney went on the Jimmy Kimmel live show, and this 84-year-old Beatle said, I don't know if he's going to get in trouble or not, or if he had permission, he said that he sung this at their wedding. I want to hold your hand. I want to hold your hand. Oh, please. I want to hold your hand. He said he has not sung this song. It was the first time since 1963. Imagine having the power of Taylor Swift going, hey, you, 84-year-old Beatle, who has not sung this song for decades, can you come out, make sure you know the keys, and get on it and sing it at our wedding? And sure enough, he did. That just blows my mind. Blows my mind. Shows the power you pull when you are the world's biggest superstar. Coming up, we've got a beautiful song from Olivia Dean next. Also, we're playing moments from the John and Ben and Megan brekkie show that you may have missed. I'm just keeping the seat warm until they come back next week. It's the hits.
1: John and Ben and Megan. 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
11: Here, high above the supermarket, the silver gull has gathered in numbers. 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Although completely unknown to the human observer, the scoring system of car park bingo is well established. 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
12: In this update, questions remain over the time the Fly Dubai co-pilot accused of trying to hijack a flight to Israel spent in New Zealand and Australia. Surcharges are changing how we pay, with 40% of Kiwis changing their habits to avoid extra fees. The former Prince Andrew is taking UK police to court over the raids that led to his arrest. And the All Whites have lost the final of their latest football tournament at 2-1 to Japan at Yokohama. The Hat Surutsuru weather mainly fine today, clouding over tonight. We've got light easterlies, 16 the high, 4 the overnight low. Tomorrow cloudy, few showers developing in the morning with easterly winds, a high of 19 degrees. Cloudy on Thursday.
0: Yeah, they're back next week. Hayley here filling in. This one, Olivia Dean. She is just stunning, and she's going to be here in the country in just 11 days' time. First act with the new zhuzhed up Western Springs Bowl. They've spent millions of dollars doing that up, so it'll be interesting to see that venue too. It's Olivia Dean on the Hits.

0: Calvin Harris, Rihanna on the hits. Johnny, Ben and Megan, they are back next week, so I'm keeping the seat warm by playing different moments from the show. And they were talking about one time about when you threaten to leave a place, maybe a workplace, have you gotten some type of benefit, some perk provided?
1: I suppose if you threaten to leave providers and, you know, get the fruits of those threats regularly, the providers are eventually going to go, don't worry, he does this every 12 months. Yeah, everyone should. Everyone should. Producer Troy played Uber off, got 85% discount.
2: Huge.
1: Remarkable. Huge. I can't imagine Ben Boyce being a gaslighting, threatening to leave a provider type of guy.
2: No, not really. To be honest, I've got no examples of this happening to me at all. So, yeah.
1: If anything, I'll pay double just to keep them happy. You?
3: I am too lazy, but my husband did it once we actually were going to leave the power company. Mm. And they gave us all these, like you get a TV or a vacuum cleaner, like you could choose.
1: And you're like, where have you been keeping these the whole time?
3: Yeah, and so we went back to our actual provider and said, this is what they're going to give us. And they gave us a better deal. So we went back to the TV people and were like, sorry, your TV's no good here.
1: Oh. Like, we'll give you a car.
3: Our current boyfriend has swept us off our feet.
2: Oh, there you go. Made him work for it.
3: Yeah.
1: Did they give you a bigger TV, did they? So have you been playing off the providers and getting rewarded? Scott, welcome.
4: Morning.
1: Happy New Year, Scotty. Who'd you play off?
4: Happy birthday, Jono. I called 1NZ because my mate told me he tried it. So I just told them I'm going to leave, move over to Spark, and they gave me $20 off my monthly broadband.
2: A monthly?
4: Get that for a few years.
2: That's a good one.
1: No other questions asked. You just said you were going to leave, and they said, oh, well.
4: Yep. Offer straight up. And then funny thing is, a few years later, we moved house, and I put the form in, and they actually disconnected me 2 weeks early, and I was not getting anywhere getting it reconnected, and I heard Jason Paris on Radio Hauraki say, if anyone's ever got a problem, just email me direct. So I did.
1: Well, the CEO of 1NZ?
4: Yeah, he must have made, a joke and put his email out, so I emailed it, and he actually got back to me.
1: Did he?
4: And they fixed it straight away, and they gave me $200.
2: Oh, wow. Hey, there you go.
4: He regretted that.
3: Good PR for Jason.
1: He's like, really never hand my email out again. I think he's left there, isn't he, now the big boss of Les Mills?
2: I think he has.
4: Yeah, he's going on to Les Mills now, yep.
1: You might be able to get a free lifetime gym membership, Scotty. Yeah.
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5: 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Jono, Ben and Megan.
11: Let's go.
0: Lucky guys are on holiday. Hayley here filling in. They're back next week. I want to get you and a loved one to New York, and then you're going to go on a 7-day cruise. Imagine how relaxed you'll be at the end of it. You're going to cruise around and see the best of Canada and New England. Incredible sights. That chance to go into the draw coming up just after 8 o'clock. I'll let you know when to call.

0: BB Reeks are Florida Georgia Line on the hits. Jono, Ben and Megan, they are away for school holidays, back next week. But I want to take you back to the time where Megan got invited to a racing event and decided to get her flirt on.
1: I was lucky enough to be invited by the Toyota team to the launch of GR Racing. And they've got the Yaris, they've got the Corolla, they've got like a bunch of like very cool racy cars that people can just use on the road.
2: Learned to drive in a Corolla. We had a Corolla in the car for decades. They keep going. Like us in radio, they just don't die, the Corolla. Now, we kept saying yesterday on the show, Megan's away racing cars, and our boss in Australia, Craig, he thought it was a joke. We're like, no, she was actually racing cars.
3: Oh, no, he knows you love cars, but we just thought that, she's off racing, trying to be a race driver. And he's like, what's she really doing? I was like, no, that's what she's doing.
2: Now, Ben thought it might be a little too late to start your motor racing career.
1: Well, yes, it is. Yeah. I did ask. I was like, what's the age limit for, like, the training? And, it was considerably younger than me.
2: Yeah, not good for your heart.
1: But I did. Shut up! I know you're gonna.
2: Put in.
1: I'm about to be ripped for a whole lot of things in this break, but I'm just gonna like power through. So I went to Hampton Downs, and it's always been a dream. You know that I've wanted to do a hot lap forever.
3: You have, yeah.
1: I've never managed to do it, and I finally, when I was there, I got to do two.
3: Wow.
1: Over the weekend.
3: So you got to drive around.
1: I got to drive.
2: It wasn't a weekend. It was the middle of the week. You took time off from work.
1: Yeah.
2: For
1: I keep saying weekend.
2: Stop trying to slide this into the weekend and
1: saying the weekend.
2: Not use your day's annual leave.
1: It felt like it. But yeah, I got to race cars around Hampton Downs. And I actually got a nickname over those 2 days. I was there with, it was a lot of males. It's a male dominated sport. So I felt very lucky to be there. There was three of us women there. And so when I got to race the cars, there was one point where you had to do like a handbrake and spin around the cones on Hampton Downs racetrack. And I was like very nervous to do it in front of everyone.
4: A little bit of brake here. Yeah, nice job.
1: This is me driving.
4: Good. The power on and brake. Nice. Left side of the tower and handbrake.
1: That was me doing my handbrakey. I managed to smoked the
2: tyres.
1: Got
2: smoke out of the tyres?
1: And I'm repeating what was told to me, but I did the best. I did the best out of everyone.
2: Of course.
1: And they started calling me Handbrake. And I was like, oh my God.
2: Is your nickname Handbrake? That
1: my
2: is
1: nickname's Handbrake.
2: The most flattering nickname I think you can give a woman.
1: In a good way.
3: Yeah, is handbrake a good thing?
2: No. Is Andrew going to start calling you handbrake now?
1: Do you know my ex-husband used to call me like the fun police, so it's pretty close to a handbrake.
3: A bit of a handbrake. Yeah.
1: But and then I was the only one who got told to slow down during a slalom bit. The instructor was like, you just slow down. So I felt pretty cool. I definitely held my own in front of the guys, but I did get to do a hot lap with
2: Racing Ryan.
1: Ryan Wood. Ryan Wood.
2: Racing Ryan.
1: GR ambassador.
2: Now, we've watched some video of you and Ryan Wood interacting.
1: Well, you've...
2: Speaking of hot laps.
1: You can play it if you want. Yeah. It's me. I got him to record something.
2: Producer Grace has accused you of some top-tier flirting here. There's been lip biting, sort of caressing of Ryan's chest.
3: I don't know what else went on, but anyway,
2: Here we are.
5: Okay. Ryan, can you please tell the guys how good I was at racing?
6: Well, I wouldn't call it racing. I'd call it fast driving. It was pretty impressive, I must say.
5: You didn't even see me drive.
6: I didn't. You just told me to say all this.
2: Listen to the giggling.
3: Oh, no, she'd never giggled like that with us, has she?
2: She's sort of, and then she pushes his chest away. She's like, get out of here.
3: Stop
1: Ryan
3: it.
1: Is yeah. also giggling. We'd spent a lot of time at the table.
3: A lot of giggling.
1: We'd just had like a 2 hour dinner and we've been roasting each other the whole time. Excuse me.
2: I'm going to call
1: just
2: you.
1: Like good mates.
3: All right, handbrake. All right, handbrake.
2: I'm going to call you giggles.
1: I've definitely touched you before, Ben. Like I hit your
2: Not like that.
3: Not like that.
7: Jono, Ben, and Megan. Cheers to Dilma, making the world a better tea.
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22: In this update, petrol prices have hit their highest level since the US-Iran war began, with 91 averaging $3.50.6 a litre yesterday. Finance Minister Nicola Willis says she's had no advice on how high prices could go.
23: We have had the release of additional oil through the International Energy Agency, and the advice I've received is that the thought there is that that will stop the prices spiralling from here.
22: Business owners are holding off on hiring and investment until they know what the next government will look like. But a survey of more than 500 small and medium businesses shows optimism is on the rise.
24: More business owners are expecting profits to rise and fewer are uncertain about the year ahead. But almost a quarter of businesses are putting off big purchases, vehicles or equipment upgrades. Almost 1 in 7 are holding off on expansion and hiring until the results of next month's election are in.
22: Cocaine use is surging in New Zealand. Reported use has jumped to 31% this month, while the price of a gram has dropped by nearly a third. And police are investigating after a potentially explosive item was found in a car in Auckland's Mount Eden last night. The bomb squad was called in and made the item safe. In sport, the All Whites have lost the final of their latest football tournament at 2-1 to Japan at Yokohama. All Blacks assistant forwards coach Jason Ryan is hoping to find solutions for the team's scrum problems ahead of the opening Bledisloe Cup rugby test against the Wallabies on Saturday. And Daniil Medvedev has been disqualified from his China Open tennis semi-final against Novak Djokovic for whacking a ball into the stands, which hit a spectator in the eye. The Hits, Rotorua weather mainly fine today, clouding over tonight. We've got light easterlies, 16 the high, 4 the overnight low. Tomorrow cloudy, few showers developing in the morning with easterly winds, a high of 19 degrees. Cloudy on Thursday.
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0: We've tricked ya. They are away. They're back next week. Hayley here filling in, and I'm going to do this now.
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0: It would just be so nice, this trip. It's getting to the time of year where everyone is starting to get really tired. And they're going to start just digging the toes in, hoping to get to that summer break, to Christmas holiday. 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

0: Oh, that's a guilty pleasure at its finest. It's 1D, Steal My Girl on the hits. The worst thing about working in radio is that you have to give away all these incredible trips that you aren't allowed to win yourself. But you could.
1: The Hit Sporting Call to New England.
0: Yeah, so the new film, Sense and Sensibility, that is coming out on the 15th of October. It looks so good. So to celebrate it, we want to get you and a loved one flying to New York, thanks to United Airlines and Air New Zealand, a Princess cruise for 7 days around the best of Canada and New England. And then we're going to get you back home as well, plus a double pass to see Sense and Sensibility. And you are looking after kids for school holidays. You're going Tenpin bowling today.
2: We are.
0: Fun.
2: Yeah, really looking forward to it.
0: Oh, lovely. Well, hey, little bonus to the bowling. You've also got yourself into the draw for this incredible trip.
2: It's more than a bonus. They've both been on my bucket list to go to those places. I've never been.
0: Oh, you could do them two at once. Great.
2: Who
0: would be your travel buddy, Anne?
2: Oh, it'd have to be my husband.
0: I love that.
2: I don't think I could go without him.
0: Don't sound too excited about it. Oh, it would have to be my husband.
2: He's in the car with me. I've got to say that now.
0: he heard. He knows. He's the fourth option, but you're obliged to take him.
2: Yes, exactly.
0: Hey, good luck. Cross your fingers, okay?
2: Oh, I absolutely will. Thank you so much for that.
0: There is no problem. Just hold there for me. And yeah, if you want to go check out the new film, 15th of October as well, and you've got another chance to get yourself into the draw for this trip coming up just after 12 o'clock on the hits.
3: Jono, Ben and Megan. Cheers to Dilma, making the world a better tea.
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2: 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We're on iHeartRadio as well. Well, we are well into week two of the school holidays, and my kids conveniently forgot to tell me that they actually all had homework during the school holidays. Found that hidden at the bottom of their school bag yesterday. So now they've got to do

0: 5 Seconds of Summer on the hits. We're also on iHeartRadio as well. Free app you can grab and listen to us there anytime. You know when you say something and you might be mid-sentence and you've got to still commit and you're thinking, actually, I'm not sure if this is correct what I'm saying. It might be looking like an absolute silly billy. That happened to Jono.
1: It's been labelled the dumbest thing producer Grace has ever heard. Now we went across the road to the cafe. Can I set the scene too? I had just purchased Grace a matcha.
2: All right.
1: Okay.
2: Oh, now, had you?
1: I would have thought. No, hold on. Let me finish. I would have thought that would buy you at least 10 minutes, Grace, of.
2: 10 minutes, Grace.
1: Grace of maybe ignoring things that have been said, you know, letting things slide. You would think, but this generation, unpredictable, maybe it's their way of showing gratitude.
3: No. But to a point. To a point, but Jonathan, like, you should know this.
1: I know. I really hadn't thought about it and given too much thought to it. And you know when you say things in life and you're like, that's a great question, and then everyone looks at you and you're like, that quite possibly could be the dumbest thing ever said. What was it, Grace?
4: I laugh thinking about it. Jono went, wait, so is the moon bigger than Earth?
1: And
2: so, because I think we were talking about the rocket.
3: Yeah. The rocket that
1: smashed into the moon.
3: Yes, because I showed you the video
2: that's
3: of it.
2: That's right. Yeah, there was one that just a rogue rocket in space. SpaceX it's going to hit the moon. And it did hit the moon. And they had to pay a fine, didn't the company?
3: Yeah.
1: Did they pay a fine?
2: Like I think three. So.
1: To who?
2: I don't know.
1: Who owns the moon?
3: I don't know. But it's also not the first time it's happened. Yeah. It hit at like 3,000 miles per hour. Anyway.
1: Bloody Auckland City Council.
2: It's up out of the moon.
1: Send a bloody ticket, an infringement notice to Elon. SpaceX.
3: It was a very epic video, but yeah, after we watched that, you were like, is the moon bigger than Earth?
1: And I said this to producer Troy. Now, Troy has something called manners. He was like, I was going to let it slide. Not Grace.
2: No.
1: She's slurping away on this free marcher.
2: Yeah, and she stopped in the middle of the road as we were crossing back and went, what did you just say?
4: I got told off for being too loud because I was so shocked by Jono's dumbness, if I'm being honest.
3: I also, you stopped to have it out with him in the middle of the road, and I was like, do it on the footpath.
2: Yeah.
3: Come on.
2: Yeah, you're
1: ready. Screaming, this is the dumbest person I've ever known.
4: I was trying to be nice. That was me being nice.
1: It was holding back, and then she stopped to inform a whole other group of people of what had happened, too.
4: They were like, Grace, what are you talking about? And I went, you guys go on. I have to inform them about what Jono just said. And they were shocked, too.
1: But also, there was one person in that group who went,
2: oh
1: is
2: really?
1: It smaller than Earth?
2: Oh, were they?
1: They were also surprised.
4: I couldn't take two of them, so I went, you guys can deal with her. And
2: okay.
4: I walked away.
2: So are you guys the only two? That's what I wanted to know this morning. Now, 4487 on the text. When you have now recounted the story, were you like, be honest, were you like, oh, actually, I didn't think of that. I didn't know that.
1: Absolutely. Yeah. I had not put too much thought into it.
2: I hadn't thought about
1: completely
2: it.
1: Completely regretted asking the question. But,

0: But then I guess if you know that information, then you'd be like, yeah, that's the dumbest I've ever heard.
1: Yeah.
0: So,
2: yeah, but I think my 5-year-old son knows that.
3: Yeah.
0: Well, good on him. You know, I'm 44, I'm living my life, baby. You know, he's in his lane, I'm in mine.
1: Okay.

0: on the hits. We are 11 days out from Olivia Dean performing live in the country, the stunning Olivia Dean. But she has been, this week, accused of copying a Bill Withers song. So you know this from Bill Withers.
1: I see the crystal raindrops fall and the beauty of it.
0: Just the two of us. This is a song that apparently sounds a lot like her one. I've seen it.
2: I've seen it last for 30 years. Seen it bloom and end in tears.
0: Little bit of a similarity. Again, this is the Bill Withers.
1: I see the crystal raindrops fall and the beauty of
0: it. But it'll be interesting to see what way they go and if it's upheld or if they settle or anything like that. 2022, you know, Ed Sheeran came out saying this copyright claim, like these need to stop because so many, almost every song seems to get one nowadays. And he said that there are only so many notes. So, of course, songs are going to sound like songs, you know, when so many are being released. Yeah. Bit of stress, though. I'm sure it would cause her and her team. Coming up, we've got different moments from the John and Ben and Megan show that you may have missed. They are going to be back next week. And also, great hit from the All Saints next on the hits.
3: John O'Ben and Megan. Cheers to Dilma, making the world a better tea.
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7: In this update, National has fallen further to below 26% in the latest RNZ Reed Research poll. Petrol prices have hit their highest since the Iran-US war began. New Zealand and Australia are looking into the background of the Fly Dubai co-pilot accused of trying to hijack a flight to Israel after it emerged he'd spent time in both countries. And an All Blacks side low on recent wins have stressed the need to recover in this weekend's opening Bledisloe Cup test against the Wallabies. The Hats Rotorua weather mainly fine today, clouding over tonight. We've got light easterlies, 16 the high, 4 the overnight low. Tomorrow cloudy, few showers developing in the morning with easterly winds, a high of 19 degrees. Cloudy on Thursday.

Christmas and get ready for Christmas and things like that on social media. It's close enough to feel mildly threatening. Although I'm a Christmas nut, I'm kind of here for it.

0: the Chainsmokers, Coldplay on the hits. Hayley in for John, Ben and Megan. They are taking a bit of time off to spend with family these school holidays. They're back next week. But I want to take you back to this time in the show when Jono made a bit of a comment about the moon. And you know when you say something and halfway through you're saying it, you think, I'm really going to sound pretty stupid asking this question. This is what went down.
1: Mm. I showed you guys a video of the SpaceX rocket plummeting into the moon because it was space junk and they couldn't stop it. Apparently it's nothing to worry about, but it was quite a spectacular video. I think it was like 3,000 miles an hour.
2: They get a fine for ramming a rocket into the moon.
3: It feels like
2: you should have some repercussion. I don't know where that money goes or who gets paid that fine.
1: So I showed the team that video on Friday, and Jono had a follow up question.
2: I did.
1: About the moon.
2: I tried to ask quietly producer Troy. I said, hey, is the moon, is it the same size as the Earth? And then those moments where you think everyone's on board with the conversation and you've said something really insightful that can contribute to the conversation was met with producer Grace saying, that is the dumbest thing I think I've ever heard anyone say. Not in this calm manner either.
3: No.
2: This was full screaming. Stopped in the middle of the road.
3: Stopped us all in the middle of the road to have the conversation.
2: You're an idiot. Now also, might I remind people, fresh off buying a Remacha.
3: Oh yeah, true. We didn't know. I didn't know about that.
2: Yeah, this is real kick in the guts. But I was like, oh, maybe that's just, it's a nice way of saying thank you for buying me a drink. Now what I'll do is publicly abuse you.
1: But you know, you
2: can't make you feel amazing.
1: Ever buy Grace's silence.
3: No,
1: she's always going to tell you what she thinks. And at that moment, she thought that was the dumbest question she'd ever heard.
3: She told other people. She stopped talking to us to tell other people of it. She went around all weekend, apparently, and told people that was the dumbest thing that
1: I was also surprised that you didn't know the answer to this.
2: Those weren't the words she was using. Don't try and paint yourself as a lovely, kind-hearted human.
3: Yeah.
2: Off air, she's like, I can't believe other idiots didn't know this. This is what she's been saying.
3: I just don't think people would think about this sort of stuff.
2: That's probably my fault.
1: Called the moon. Like, the moon.
2: That's what you keep saying Friday, but I was like, more you say it's the moon doesn't mean it's smaller than... Yeah. In
1: yes,
2: my
1: it
2: mind,
3: yeah.
2: Well, it clearly does.
3: But
2: you're just going, the moon.
3: No, it's the moon. It's
1: our
3: the moon.
1: Yeah.
3: Like if you talked about gravitational things, and you might go, oh, okay. You're like,
1: I did talk about the gravitational.
3: I know, but you're just like, just the moon itself. I'm
1: These two just glazed over, and they're like, we don't actually care.
3: No,
1: anymore.
3: I don't. It's science stuff.
2: But anyway, we did throw it out there. Like, am I the only idiot who didn't know that the moon was the same size as the Earth? These were the calls.
4: I kind of thought, well, of course it's smaller because you could see the edge with the flag, and then I was like, is it? You know, so I had to Google it.
3: Yeah, to Google it, okay.
5: There's no such thing as a dumb question, and the only reason you know that now is because you asked the question. You didn't make the statement, you didn't argue the fact. You asked the question and found out the answer.
2: Then who's to say maybe I should have asked the question in primary school?
3: Yeah. Well, speaking of primary school, Megan's son, Basti, 5 years old, you asked him this morning afterwards.
1: He does love space and he's learning about it now, I was pretty certain that at 5 years old he knew the answer.
3: Let's have a listen.
2: I know what's going to happen.
3: We'll just play it.
2: Why else would we play the audio?
3: Play it. I don't know.
6: Morning, Mummy. I think the Earth is heavier than the moon.
7: Which one's bigger?
6: Earth.
7: And why do you think it's bigger than the moon?
6: It's because it's got big. It's got more water than the moon.
2: Even like when he says the Earth,
1: he put his hands out like
3: Earth,
1: like dummy.
3: Yeah,
2: okay. I mean, but we're both going different paths in life, Bestie. You know, who's to say who's right or wrong? We're both living our lives.
1: Okay.
2: You know, and good on him. Good on him. I'm not going to berate a little child for knowing that. That's great that he knows that information.
1: I think science would also say who's right and wrong, but that's okay.
3: Yeah.
2: AI. Okay. Sure that's not AI, Bestie?
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0: You're listening to the Hits. Spring going on, getting warmer. I've busted out the old summer wardrobe, got it out of storage. What was I thinking? I haven't bought many summer clothes for years because you only wear them so much, you know, over the summer break. I must have been an absolute Fruit Loop that bought some summer clothes 4 years ago. I hate everything in the wardrobe. I feel like it's common this time of the year.

0: Some good Kiwi music. 660 on the hits. If you have a friend that has a Ninja Slushy machine, then you probably had to sit through them raving about it, because people are loving these Ninja Slushy makers where you can make your own slushy, you can make cocktails, frosé, which is like frozen rosé in it. You can put iced coffee in it. Whatever you want, you can make it. We've got your chance to win one thanks to Noel Leeming and Shark Ninja by just playing our game Rate the Hits, where we play a little snippet of a song. You tell us, love it, hate it, on the fence. We then change the playlist based on what you are enjoying, and that Ninja Slushy can be yours. So just text the word music to our number 4487. I'll text you back a link. And it's also it's time for Noel Leeming's massive sellout sale. They've slashed prices across a huge range of tech and appliances, so you can save on TVs, computers, smartphones, whiteware, and more. But it does end tomorrow, 7th of October, so get them fast. John, Ben and Megan back next week. I want to take him back now to when Ben got an unusual text.
1: Bit of a worrisome weekend. You feel you might be scammed?
2: Well, I don't know. I mean, there's lots of scams going around these days, but this one, a direct message that came to me, very detailed, and I feel like they've put too many details in it for the scam to work.
1: Yeah, well, we were having a crack at the scammers, weren't we, towards the end of last year. It's, you know, sort of saying they've become lazy. They're just like, you know, they're hoping that you've got 47 unclaimed packages that you're waiting on. Click this link. You know, we're having to do all the heavy lifting.
2: Yeah.
1: So I do appreciate the thought that's gone into this.
2: Yeah, so this one, the message came through. I got a DM. I said, oh, what's this? And the message starts with, they've been chasing me recently. They've been chasing me relentlessly lately. I'm like, oh, it's driving me crazy. I'm in serious trouble. Well, okay, so it got my attention straight away.
1: It's got like a movie plot.
3: Yeah. Yep. Yeah.
2: To protect us. So I guess that's the person and me.
1: Yeah.
2: I need to go into hiding for a while. I've converted all of our money into cryptocurrency and deposited it into this account. Account name, password, balance, a lot of balance. There's over $3 million US dollars.
1: Yeah, that's good.
2: And it's all our money is in this account.
1: Did they consult you before turning it into crypto?
2: No.
1: Into Bitcoin?
2: I missed this along the way. There's also a website as well. And then it goes on, please take good care of it and look after our child. You are my everything. My love for you is beyond words. Wish me luck, please. Love, heart. And then, important note, please immediately take a screenshot of this account information and keep it safe. This is extremely important. So, wow.
3: You sure it's not your wife, hey, overseas?
2: Well, she's in America right now.
1: Yeah, she's away.
3: Take care of daughter, your child. And you've got one of them here.
2: Oh, yeah, it is too. It's for a man. No, no.
1: She's been banging on about crypto.
2: Yeah, I don't think she's delved into crypto. She has. Good on her for putting all this money aside. But you're right.
1: Where did she get $3 million from?
2: Maybe they have tapped into this, because I am with the child. Please look after our child. I'm like, okay, yeah, well, you're right. It's just me and Indy at the moment. And my wife's in the States.
1: Does she talk to you like Matt Damon in a movie?
2: No, it would be very good.
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16: In this update, worries are being raised about pilot vetting after an alleged hijack attempt by a Fly Dubai co-pilot with links to New Zealand and Australia. Police are investigating his time here, while terror expert Josh Roos says the case has exposed a gap in aviation security.
17: There was a catastrophic failure of intelligence in that he was banned from one airline, but still able to gain employment with another that was flying directly into Israel.
16: National's fallen below 26% in the latest RNZ Reed Research poll, while Labor's on 30.8% and the Greens have jumped to 14.8%. Opportunities edged up to 5.5%, putting it back in the kingmaker position. Meanwhile, business owners are holding off on hiring and investing until they know what the next government will look like. Even so, a survey of more than 500 small and medium-sized businesses shows optimism is on the rise. And Labor's promising more choices over who fixes your car, with a new right to repair law giving independent mechanics access to key manuals and information. Greg Epps from the Imported Motor Vehicle Industry Association.
18: The consumer owns that vehicle and they should have the choice of who they get to repair that car. And so that repairer should, on reasonable terms, be allowed to access some of that information.
16: In sport, Daniil Medvedev has apologised after an abrupt end to his China Tennis Open semi-final with Novak Djokovic. He was disqualified for whacking a ball into the stands after the concession of a point, which hit a spectator in the eye.
19: Terribly sorry to the spectator, first of all, and trying to get in touch with him if he wants it. So hopefully I can apologise in person and see how he feels.
16: That's your newsfeed. I'm Bryn Rutkin. The Hits, Rotorua weather mainly fine today, clouding over tonight. We've got light easterlies, 16 the high, 4 the overnight low. Tomorrow cloudy, few showers developing in the morning with easterly winds, a high of 19 degrees. Cloudy on Thursday.
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0: They are going to be back next week. You're with Hayley filling in. Tuesday morning, most productive day of the week. They've scientifically proven it. So get through that to-do list, smash it, and then coast the rest of the week, okay, until the weekend. That's how we all do it. It's all right. Tuesdays are the

0: She's going to be here in just a couple of weeks. It's Olivia Dane on the Hits. You know the song from Ella Langley.
1: She's from Texas, I can tell by.
0: Massive song. It's been breaking all the records. Number one at the top of the charts. She has revealed, Ella Langley, that she was writing this story with her co-writer Miranda Lambert, that it was during a songwriting retreat. And Miranda Lambert, she's also a country music star, but really amazing at writing songs, helps other stars. She was pulled over while driving by a police officer, and she had dogs in the back, and she had her pet kangaroo riding shotgun in the front seat of the car. And Ella Langley, as a quip, said, oh, you can, she's from Texas, you can tell. And then just continues on and tells a story about how the song kind of came about. Can we just pause on the pet kangaroo? Miranda Lambert has a pet kangaroo. She lives in Tennessee. You cannot get kangaroos in America. The only places they are might be at a zoo. And she has had this pet kangaroo for long enough to actually get a joey from it. So is she mating them? I can't even deal. I actually feel sad that the kangaroos are so far from their natural habitat. But who knows? Tennessee, Texas, might be quite similar to some parts of Australia. JT is a confident man to write a song called Sexy Back and say, I'm bringing sexy back for 4 minutes. It's that.

0: It's Morgan Wallen. You're on the hits with Hayley. He has brought out new music, a song for Grand Theft Auto, the new game that is coming out next month. Grand Theft Auto. They have made like $800 million in sales since that game came about in the early 90s. It's just incredible. John, Ben and Megan, they're back next week, but I want to remind you of the time when producer Grace was late to work and she had a whopper of an excuse.
1: Grace, your excuse this morning that you sent to producer Troy as to why you'd be late to work is questionable.
2: Well, to be fair, so I have my brother's wedding this weekend, so lots of stuff going on.
1: Congratulations. Yeah. To your brother.
2: Okay, amazing. And I have to leave a key out for my sister-in-law, and I was trying to get

0: because if you hadn't brought it in, I would like this.
1: Proof.
0: This is proof, guys. Show you're working, because it does seem like a pretty lame, lame excuse. It does.
1: It happened.
0: On the surface, but it happened.
1: I feel like if it wasn't the truth, you'd make up something else.
2: I'd make up something way better.
1: You'd make up a better lie than that.
0: Yeah.
3: Jono, Ben and Megan. On the hits. Let's go.

0: It's a new Taylor Swift song on the hits. It's called Patient Zero. Last week she dropped an amazing video clip for that song. It's essentially a short film with Dakota Johnson and Colin Farrell and herself in it. And then this week she's given us a behind the scenes where you can watch it actually being made. I watched it this morning. You got to give it to her. She is incredible creative vision, Taylor Swift. She wrote and directed this by herself, and it's kind of fascinating watching behind the scenes, watching her work as well. So definitely worth a watch. Patient Zero, Taylor Swift. If you YouTube that, it'll come straight up. You're with Hayley. I'm in for Jono, Ben and Megan. They're back next week. But on the show, they were talking about a while ago excuses for being late to work. Ones that you think, no one is going to believe this. I had that when I was 16. I was a tea lady and made cups of tea at the local hospital, and one of our cows at home got loose and was running around on the road, and I had to herd a cow back into our property, which took so long. And trying to catch a cow just loose, rogue, is incredibly hard. And I got to work thinking, no one's going to believe I was herding a lost cow. Anyway, we decided to open up the phone lines on the show and hear other people's excuses for being late.
1: I wanted to know the lamest excuses after producer Grace said she couldn't get a key off a key ring this morning. That's why she was running late. The text has come through. Just excuse to use. Sorry, I'm late. I didn't want to come in.
2: That is great honesty, though, isn't it?
1: Yeah, it is.
3: Sometimes you just prefer that rather than being lied to.
1: Yeah. So why can't you make it? Yeah, it's because I don't really want to come, you know. Like,
3: sorry I'm late, I was just really slow this morning.
2: Oh, I like the dog one's pretty good. My regular excuse is my dog won't eat, but he's a diabetic, so he has to eat. It's a genuine reason, but really lame.
1: It does sound on the surface like you'd be like, yeah, the dog won't eat. You're like, what? Dogs always eat, you know?
2: Yeah, but sometimes when I'm running late, and I always, for some reason, find myself running late in the morning, the dog always needs to go to the toilet, and you can't rush animals when they need to go to the toilet. And even when I text you guys, I'm like, I have to wait for the dog to go to the toilet. I'm like, this is weak.
3: And
2: they watery.
3: Sniff around forever. You're like, just go.
2: Yeah,
3: trying to find the perfect spot for that poo.
2: But then you just got to let them potter. Yeah. You got to let them do their thing. But it doesn't come across as a strong excuse. You can keep these coming through. 4487. I remember probably the worst excuse. Remember we had interviewed Jermaine Clement and Tyka many years ago.
1: That's right.
2: And they had released. Was it What We Do in the Shadows?
1: It was the movie.
2: Premiere. Yeah. They're like, oh, you should come along to the premiere tonight, you guys.
1: We'd actually been invited along to go along because we were doing some stuff, but then we had work, and so we'd said no, we couldn't RSVP'd no to it, right?
2: Yeah. So they ambushed me in the car park. So in my mind, I'm like, oh, well, work's not happening. And they said, well, you should come along. And I was like, we can't because we had something. So we couldn't.
1: The work had actually just shifted. The filming had moved, right?
2: Yeah, but the thing we had has now been cancelled. And I could tell Jermaine was like, So you're free.
3: Come along.
2: Yeah. And I was like, sorry, we can't make it. It's
1: like, we gave work, but it'd been cancelled. And they were like,
2: it's like, you've just explained how free you are.
1: Yeah.
2: If you don't want to come, just say you don't want to come.
1: Yeah.
3: New Zealand Icon's personally inviting you to a cool event, and you're like,
2: haven't been invited to another premiere of Jermaine since then.
1: Yeah, what you should have said is like, well, we thought we had work and we didn't, you know, and that's why we couldn't have made it. Now it's freed up. Yeah. But obviously you clearly didn't want to go.
2: I fumbled badly.
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0: They are back next week. Hayley here filling in. Set a reminder, a timer on your phone for 8 a.m, 12 p.m, and 5 p.m. because those are your chances, if you're listening to the hits, to win an incredible trip to New York and a 7-day cruise around Canada and New England. It looks amazing. 12 o'clock, just after your next.

still massive in the wedding scene. Ed Sheeran on the hits. A lot of spring gardening going on. If you are getting the veggies in and dealing with potting mix and compost, particularly the stuff that comes in the bags, there's a pretty sobering article on the NZ Herald today talking about Legionnaire's disease, which can be caused by dealing with compost and potting mix and stuff. It can be deadly. There are people that pass away from it, really sadly. Over the last year, 152 cases have been recorded. 135 people have been hospitalised. And Canterbury, for the South Island cases, two-thirds are coming from Canterbury. 36 people in the last year were hospitalised. It can be horrific. So they say if you are in the garden dealing with potting mix, compost, wear gloves, a mask, preferably an N95 mask that's good fitting. And they say use it in open air spaces. So don't open it in the garden shed, open it outside. But you can get the hose and you can dampen it down, and that will greatly decrease the risk of the particles going up in the air and then getting Legionnaire's disease from it. Interesting. I didn't know the wet it down with a garden hose trick. I'm definitely

0: Nelly, City Spud. That is a blast from the past. Ride with me on the hits. Hayley in for John and Ben and Megan. They're back next week. That is my lockdown. But before I leave you, I want to give you this little snippet from the show in case you missed it, where Megan challenged herself to rap and sing every bit of the song from Ray, Where Is My Husband?
1: Megan, you decided to take it upon yourself to learn the very fast part of that song. Which is very impressive that Ray gets that does it.
2: She's amazing.
1: Yeah, she is awesome.
2: I love her and I love that song.
3: Although watching you every morning since Monday, really zero in on this, hyper fixate on this. I think you have rehearsed this part of the song more than Ray had rehearsed the entire song.
2: Yeah,
3: yeah.
2: I think I'm neuro spicy and I like to hyper fixate on a lot of things. I've listened to that one section of that song hundreds of times.
1: So have we.
3: and mentally, Ben and I, we looked at each other, we're like, well, mentally we've lost you this week.
1: Yeah, we have.
3: Let's turn it into content.
1: Yeah. So, and for this moment, all for this moment right there, she's been like, for the rest of the week.
2: No, I'm nervous. Do you know I'm nervous? Because I know I can do it and I don't want to stuff
1: it up.
2: And
1: before.
2: Then my one shot.
1: Like, I know I've wanted to go up, but you did just do it before. Like, I heard you do it before.
3: Yeah. To be fair, we did say Thursday was performance day. You've gone a day early.
1: Yeah.
3: You've done it. So you do still have till tomorrow, but
1: so even if you do mess it up, you've got to tomorrow. You've got redemption tomorrow.
3: She's changed the concert date.
1: Okay.
2: She's
1: gone early.
2: I've got other plans.
1: And everyone's
2: you know?
1: Like, what, early? Like, I'm not flying in till tomorrow.
3: Too late.
2: Also, yeah. I'm still a bit sick, so, you know, there's breathing issues. Give me grace.
3: Okay. Well, I'm hearing his excuses.
1: Oh, yeah, so late.
3: Okay.
2: Also, you're giving me the instrumental. I don't get to
1: All
2: sing
1: right.
2: along with
1: Come
2: Ray.
1: Come on, Alex Warren. Come on, mate.
3: Okay, okay, so you're going to do the karaoke version. Okay, here is Megan.
1: Okay, here is Megan.
3: This is now, sorry, I'll play the bit that you're trying to... Said yesterday, it sounds like she's reading the bloody terms and conditions.
1: Yeah. Yeah. Like one of those medical ads, right?
3: Agree to all.
1: You're like, what? Oh, okay. What? Hang on, what's that?
3: Okay, you ready? Here we go.
1: Okay, I'm going to play
2: the
3: karaoke version. Okay. Whatever you do, don't mess this up.
1: Yeah, don't.
3: Don't mess this up. Yeah. Okay. Are you ready?
2: Yes.
3: Just tell me when you're ready.
2: I'm taking a deep breath. Go.
3: Just tell me.
1: No, you ready? I don't know. Yeah. I haven't heard it say.
2: A diamond ring on my wedding finger. I would like a big and shiny diamond that I can wave around and talk about it. And when the day is gone, forgive me, God, that I could ever doubt it. Until death, I do it. Is he about that man is testing me? Help me, Lord, I need you to tell me.
3: Ray is on tour and ever sick, and she needs someone to fill in for those 10 seconds of the song.
1: Yeah.
2: I'm here, girl.
1: Just a bit. And I could say you weren't reading off anything. You had it all at the top of that dome.
3: Great.
1: Yeah, Megan's
2: cool,
1: back.
2: Now what?
1: Well, now you're back to the show that you need to do.
3: Yeah. You've been here for 3 days, meant to be doing, but that's good.
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17: In this update, cocaine use appears to be on the rise in New Zealand, with reported use jumping to 31% this month. Glenn Dobson from the Drug Detection Agency says it appears to be easier to access and is becoming a lot more socially acceptable.
18: It's not your glamour drug of the 80s and 90s, and it's becoming more popular right across a broad range of society.
17: New Zealand police are looking into a Fly Dubai co-pilot's time here after he tried to hijack a flight to Israel. Associate Transport Minister James Meagher says it's no surprise some of the thousands of international pilots have spent time in New Zealand. Veteran protester John Minto has pleaded not guilty to causing more than $10,000 worth of damage to stock at a Christchurch Noel Leeming store, alongside the chair of the Palestine Solidarity Network.
19: The pair is accused of plastering anti-genocide stickers on the boxes of Israeli-owned company SodaStream's products. Open Justice reports Minto's questioning whether it's worth spending tens of thousands of taxpayer dollars on a trial. He contends the stickers were more of a matter of annoyance and inconvenience, and the damage bill is exaggerated.
17: And scams are changing the way Kiwis pay, with nearly a third switching up their payment habits over fraud fears. A quarter of us also prefer using smartphones for everyday purchases. A chance to reconcile why the All Blacks eventually succumbed 3-1 to the Springboks before the opening Bledisloe Cup test against the Wallabies at Auckland's Eden Park on Saturday. The side has regathered after 3 weeks' break. Assistant coach Jason Ryan says frank conversations have been required.
20: Coming off the back of three losses, so we make sure we went through areas of our game with real genuine substance and clarity.
17: And the All Whites have lost the final of their latest football tournament 2-1 to Japan at Yokohama. That's your news feed. I'm Bryn Rutkin.
1: Well, hello there, Rotorua. The hits weather for us today looking pretty good. Fine with light winds. Bit of cloud rolling in tonight, though. 16 the high. We've got 10 right now. Tomorrow, a cloudy day. Some showers. Warm, though, getting up to 19. And the fine weather is back on Thursday.
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10. Good morning. This is the Hits Rotorua. I'm Paul and it's your local show on a Tuesday and a gorgeous day around the Geyser City, isn't it? Week 2 of the school holidays continuing. Just saw a post from somebody on Facebook. They're about to head up the gondolas to go lugeing today. Good plan. Great view up there today. The Hits.

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0: Never trust the silence. 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

Justin Bieber and the Kid Laroi on the hits. He does that Uber ad, doesn't he? 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Streaming on our free iHeart app, this is The Hits Rotorua with Paul. Got Alex Warren for you next. And in about three songs' time, how would you like the chance to get in the draw to win two tickets to see Kiwi music icon Shea Fu next weekend in Rotorua?

0: It's Hoopstank with The Reason. You're listening to The Hits, Rotorua with Paul. Good morning. Hope your Tuesday's kicked off right. Week two of the school holidays and plenty going on around the place. And that does continue too once the school holidays are over, like next Saturday night, October 17. Shay Fu is coming to Rotorua. Man, what a lineup of tunes he's had over the years, eh? The likes of, yeah, this one, Fade Away. This is one of my faves from him. Shay Fu with DLT. It is Chains. All those big super groove songs as well. I've got a double pass to give away. How would you like to see Shay Fu and the Crates, plus soul icon Aradna, Betty Ann from Adija, hip-hop trailblazer King Kapisi? It is an amazing lineup. Next Saturday, October 17, at the Sir Howard Morrison Centre. Text Shay Fu and your name 24487, and I'll put you in the draw for a double pass. And if you want ticketing info, head to sirhowardmorrisoncentre.co.nz. Adele and Joan Osborne coming up.
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0: here on the Hits Rotorua, and we're giving you the chance to win a trip to New England in the USA thanks to the new take on Jane Austen's Sense and Sensibility. The movie is out on October 15. The Hits boarding call, three chances every day to get in the draw, 8, midday and 5. So your next cue to call is just over an hour away. Well, all that blue sky, well, there's still plenty of blue sky around Rotorua, but a bit of extra cloud has rolled in. Should still be a nice day today. And I got to say, I'm liking the look of the forecast as it's moving forward. 19 the expected high tomorrow. And get this, on Thursday, a fine day and a high of 20 degrees. I'm a huge fan of summer. Don't like the cold weather. It's been real hard to get used to after getting back from a holiday where all the temperatures were in the high 20s and 30s. That 1 degree the other night was a shocker. It's almost 11. Jelly Roll on the way, plus Beyonce and Jay-Z.
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8: And it's looking ugly out there on the roads with severe delays on all motorways into the city.
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15: In this update, Labour's talking up the latest RNZ Reed Research poll, which puts the left bloc ahead with Opportunity holding the balance of power. National's fallen to 25.9%, and Chris Hipkins says the polling he's seeing shows Labour picking up support.
16: We've really picked up some momentum, particularly in the last few weeks. We've seen some of those smaller parties like New Zealand First and the Opportunity Party come down a little bit.
15: A 33-year-old woman has been charged with attempted murder after three people were hurt in Auckland's Glendene on Sunday night with knife wounds. New Zealand and Australian authorities are looking into the past of the Fly Dubai pilot accused of trying to hijack a flight to Israel. Terror expert Josh Roos told Channel 7 the pilot had previously been let go by another airline over extremist views, with investigators expected to look back more than a decade.
17: This was the height of the Islamic State movement and its influence. They would be looking at his interactions here in Australia.
15: And British author and former Conservative MP Geoffrey Archer has died suddenly at home, aged 86. He sold more than 300 million books over five decades, and his final book, Adam and Eve, is due out this month. In sport, to ice hockey, where the NHL's highest goal scorer will retire at the end of the season.
18: Here is Ovechkin.
15: Yes, Russian Alexander Ovechkin has decided his 22nd shot at a Stanley Cup with the Washington Capitals will be his last. And Daniil Medvedev has apologised after an abrupt end to his China Tennis Open semi-final with Novak Djokovic after whacking a ball into the stands, which hit a spectator in the eye. That's your newsfeed. I'm Bryn Rutkin.
0: The Hits Rotorua weather, fine today with light winds, 16 the high for the low tonight. As a bit of cloud rolls in too, it's going to stay cloudy tomorrow. Some showers about the place with a high of 19. That's just a one day blip because the fine weather back on Thursday.
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This is The Hits with Paul. Well, pretty much everybody in Rotorua has now had the chance to put out their green Fogo bin for the first time, unless you're a Wednesday person. Tomorrow for you. Are you getting into the habit of using it? I guess the biggest change is the rubbish fortnightly, eh? We'll see how that all goes. It's Ellie Goulding now, The Hits.

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1: 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All Day is about not forgetting where you come from. No matter where the world takes us, we bring the code.

0: You're listening to The Hits, Rotorua, right behind the Weet-Bix Kids Triathlon Series, which is returning. Sadly, no event here in Rotorua, but the close ones to us, Mount Maunganui on November 29 or Cambridge on December 6. Entries are open now, so if you've got kids aged 6 to 15, you can enter them. Head along to triathlon.co.nz to find out all the details, the Weet-Bix Kids Triathlon, which is coming up. Hey, if you've ever reached for your phone because you felt it buzz or vibrate, but then find out that it didn't, apparently you're not imagining things. Well, technically you are. Phantom vibrations are now being reported as something surprisingly common. They reckon up to 90% of people experience them. Our brain gets so used to expecting calls and texts that it can mistake a muscle twitch or your clothes brushing your skin as a vibration on your phone. Here's the weird bit, though. Experts reckon turning off vibrate mode may help make those phantom buzzers disappear. It's crazy. I imagine being so desperate for a text, your nervous system starts making them up. Post Malone, Morgan Wallen next on The Hits.
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12: Here, in a modest New Zealand hallway, a Springer Spaniel has made a remarkable discovery. Arrival. It mirrors every movement with unsettling precision. The dog lowers its head. The rival lowers its head. The dog looks behind the mirror. Nothing. Looks back. Still there. After several minutes, a truce is reached. Both lie down. Perhaps they are not so different after all. A glassy-eyed moment of nature, brought to you by the top dogs at New Look Rotorua.
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15: 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The Hits.

0: Oh, nice, eh? That is brand new music on the Hits Rotorua from Sienna Spyro called Great Expectation. Winding down Tuesday morning, a gorgeous day in the Lake City, out my studio window. Lake Rotorua looking magnificent, and I did 10 minutes or so ago just pop outside to soak up some of the rays, and a real good vibe around Rotorua as we make our way through week two of the school holidays. Hope you're keeping yourself entertained if you're on school holiday duty. Hosey is on the way for you soon, and I see the cue to call coming up for the Hits boarding call. Stick around, it's on the way.
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0: In this update,
19: Labour's talking up the latest RNZ Reed Research poll, which puts the left bloc ahead with Opportunity holding the balance of power. National's fallen to 25.9%, and Chris Hipkins says the polling he's seeing shows Labour picking up support.
20: We've really picked up some momentum, particularly in the last few weeks. We've seen some of those smaller parties like New Zealand First and the Opportunity Party come down a little bit.
19: A 33-year-old woman has been charged with attempted murder after three people were hurt in Auckland's Glendene on Sunday night with knife wounds. New Zealand and Australian authorities are looking into the past of the Fly Dubai pilot accused of trying to hijack a flight to Israel. Terror expert Josh Roos told Channel 7 the pilot had previously been let go by another airline over extremist views, with investigators expected to look back more than a decade.
21: This was the height of the Islamic State movement and its influence. They would be looking at his interactions here in Australia.
19: And British author and former Conservative MP Geoffrey Archer has died suddenly at home, aged 86. He sold more than 300 million books over five decades, and his final book, Adam and Eve, is due out this month. In sport, to ice hockey, where the NHL's highest goal scorer will retire at the end of the season.
22: Here is Ovechkin.
19: Yes, Russian Alexander Ovechkin has decided his 22nd shot at a Stanley Cup with the Washington Capitals will be his last. And Daniil Medvedev has apologised after an abrupt end to his China Tennis Open semi-final with Novak Djokovic after whacking a ball into the stands, which hit a spectator in the eye.
0: The hits are all to do with weather. A fine afternoon with light winds, turning nor'easter for a time. 16 the high, we've got 13 right now. Down to 4 overnight. Tomorrow could be some patchy morning fog. It will lift but stay cloudy with a high tomorrow of 19. Right, let's do this.
1: 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Thanks to the new Sense and Sensibility movie. 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
0: What an amazing trip this would be. You and a friend flying to New York, then a seven-night cruise exploring the best of New England and parts of Canada. Thanks to that new Sense and Sensibility movie out October 15. 0800 the hits, call now. And if you're the lucky caller through, I'll put you in the draw with the hits.

0: Good afternoon. You're listening to The Hits. That is Sam Fender featuring Olivia Dean, Rain Me In. It is 12:15.
1: The Hits boarding call to New England.
0: Yes, we had the cue to call. Trudy's on the phone. How's your Tuesday treating you?
2: Not too bad, especially my Monday. I had yesterday off.
0: Yeah. Okay. Is that a regular weekly thing, is it?
2: No, just because of the NRL.
0: Oh, okay. So you stayed up late to watch the grand final, then took the day off, eh?
2: That's the one.
0: Yeah. Who were you backing?
2: The Roosters.
0: Oh, so you'd be a happy gal.
2: Yes, definitely. Like the woman won and the men won, so yeah, very happy.
0: And you should be happy too because, Trudy, today you are the lucky caller through for the Hits boarding call. You could be winning this amazing trip thanks to the new Sense and Sensibility movie.
2: You are so amazing. I've been trying so hard and I really, really would love to
0: get
2: this trip.
0: It certainly looks amazing. You are one step closer. You're in the draw, Trudy. Good luck.
2: Thank you. Have a good day.
0: I will. You too. And if you missed out, another chance coming up at 5 o'clock this afternoon. It is the Hits boarding call. Here's Miley now.
3: It's our party. We can do what we want. It's our party. We can say what we want. It's our party. We can love what we want.

0: Hey, Maddie and PJ here with some school holiday tips for keeping you sane.
1: You'll know this one with your two kids, Paige. If the house suddenly goes completely quiet, that is not peace, that is planning, and it will cost you.
0: Never trust the silence. 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

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Rotorua Hospital set to receive around 7 additional full-time equivalent nursing roles as part of a big Health New Zealand staffing boost. Local nurses, they've been calling for safer staffing levels, say any increase is welcome news. There we go. Doesn't sound a lot, but

0: It's Pink on the hit to Rotorua, and we're looking forward to Rotorua Plate Day, big day of the races at Arawa Park this coming Sunday. An afternoon full of all that great entertainment on track, lots of free kids' entertainment as well. Get along there and be a part of the Thoroughbred Plate Day at Arawa Park. Are you feeling smart this afternoon? Well, you should be. There's a new report out that has ranked 80 countries by what they call a smartness score, combining student test results, scientific research and IQ data. And New Zealand comes in at number 9, just ahead of Canada. Aussie are there at number 4. The winner, though, on the World's Smartest Country list is Singapore. But I reckon the real winner is at number 2, Switzerland. Not only are they smart, they have chocolate. Delicious chocolate, which I had way too much of when I was in Switzerland a few weeks back. Olivia Rodrigo and Pearl Jam coming up.
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0: We're on the hits. We're on Tudor with Paul, and that is Dasher with Austin. We're into October now. School holidays are on. Maybe you are working through the school holiday period, or maybe you don't have kids, but if you are looking forward to a next holiday break, maybe it's going to happen around Labor Weekend, which is going to be a busy one in Auckland because we're getting into concert season, right? Like I know my daughter, she lives in Wellington, but she's coming back to Rotorua for a few days just before Labor Weekend, and then she's heading up there two nights in a row, Spark Arena for 5 Seconds of Summer and then Zara Larsson. I'm going up in November to see Robbie Williams at Eden Park. So many big artists coming out. Maybe you're heading up over the Mamikus this weekend, or Friday to be precise, because this guy's coming, Noah Kahan, the Great Divide Tour. He's getting rave reviews over in Aussie. Just that one show, Spark Arena, this Friday night. Playing this hit from Noah Kahan after one on the hits.
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15: In this update, $265 million financing has been agreed in principle for Queenstown's proposed gondola linking the tourist town with Frankton, the airport and Ladies Mile. Lending's coming from Private Capital Group through the Active Investor Plus visa. National's promising to take money out of foreign aid and divert it into Pharmac's budget to the tune of $604 million. Meanwhile, the Greens have announced they want a third of Hauraki Gulf protected by the end of the decade. It's promising to end exemptions, allowing some commercial fishing in high protection areas and begin the phase-out of bottom trawling in the Gulf. Kiwi star Cliff Curtis was allegedly driving under the influence during a crash between his Tesla and a parked taxi in Auckland. Police say a 58-year-old man's been charged with reckless driving and driving with excess blood alcohol. That's news. In sport, Alan Alaalatoa once captained the Wallabies under Dave Rennie. Now he wants to win the Bledisloe Cup off him. The team are eager to break their 40-year losing run against the All Blacks. Rennie, as All Blacks coach, adds spice, but Alaalatoa says that